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0: Hey, it's Rachel and Rob. Be back here with us Monday morning. 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
0: Not... 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

0: It's Rachel and Rob. 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

for you, I guess you're getting everything you want. 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

0: it's Rachel and Rob. 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

0: it's Rachel and Rob. 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

0: Hey, it's Rachel and Rob. Be back here with us Monday morning. We continue with your chance to see Ella Langley at this once-in-a-lifetime show at Red Rocks in Colorado.
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1: This kid guzzled down part of my drink, went like all weird, and then I was like, oh my God. 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
2: It is time for What Were You Bumping? And if you're wondering, Rob did, in fact, make it back into the studio. What, you have a little crash out? What's going on there?
3: Because you know what? Like, this is such a fun bit, but I feel like, I don't know. I started putting this together, and three times I think I've already done the years. I think I've already picked these songs before.
2: All right. Well, if we were smart, we would have taken note. A year and a half ago when we started this.
3: Why would we do that?
2: Idiots. All right, what were you bumping? I've got five songs in front of me. Rob has pulled them. I do not know what they are. You guess what year it is. 616-451-0105. And we'll see how fast I can get these songs for What Were You Bumping? Song one.
3: Gavin, but okay. It's not with you.
2: Yeah, it's not that one? Okay.
4: Staring at a maple leaf.
2: It's a great song, actually, Rob.
4: In an old mother tree.
2: Yeah.
4: Said to myself, we all lost touch.
2: What is the name of this song?
4: Favorite fruit is chocolate cup.
2: A cherish. Do you guys know this? What year is this? 616-451-0105.
4: The ground is good enough.
2: I'm waiting for the chorus. It's coming.
3: Yeah, in just a second.
2: Oh, chariot. That's the song, right?
3: That's the song.
2: Yeah. I knew it was coming, but I always thought he said sherry, yeah. Not chariot. It's chariot, isn't it?
3: Chariot. Yeah,
2: yeah,
3: like
2: okay.
3: A thing you write.
2: Right,
3: like
2: all right.
3: The Romans. Yeah.
2: Not a great start for me with song one, but let's go song two. What were you bumping? What year is it? Now I'm only thinking of One Tree Hill after hearing that. And the wake up in the morning, girl, and the DJ playing that song. Now

0: up, mommy, you can get with it.
1: I don't know who that is. This is edited, right?
2: I believe it is. I've got my finger near the button, if not. I knew you like
1: it. It's written on. Who is it? Just tell me.
2: Fat Joe.
1: Oh, I was never going to get Fat Joe.
2: Fat Joe. How do you not know Fat Joe?
1: I was never going to get Fat Joe. That's a great song, though. Poppin', are you kidding me? All right, what were you bumping? I think I'm getting closer to the year. I think. What year do you think these songs are popular?
2: I know it's What Were You Bumping, but these are all songs that were popular right now.
1: Yeah. It doesn't necessarily have to. I was screamed singing at one point. John Mayer.
2: Yes.
1: I know a girl. Is it Daughters?
2: It is Daughters.
1: Is it Daughters?
2: Good job.
1: Oh, you guys, this is such a good song. I was bumping this, Rob, very loudly. I need like a new John Mayer.
2: Yeah, it would be nice to have him come back, wouldn't it? Melissa, you just texted in. I think you got the year.
1: Okay, I'm not looking.
2: I don't think you got the year.
1: I'm not looking. Melissa's right. Okay, I'm not looking. What year were these songs popular for What Were You Bumping Today? I don't know what Melissa texted in. Oh. I actually love where you went with this. Is this Liz Phair?
2: No.
1: Okay. Kelly Clarkson.
2: Yes.
1: And it's... Oh, this is such a good song. And this isn't Breakaway, right?
2: It is Breakaway.
1: Is it Breakaway?
2: Yeah.
3: When the rain would fall out, I just stare out my window.
1: This is such a good song.
2: I know, isn't it? Like, these are... It's funny because it blended almost into Blind Karaoke where I'm like, I think we're going to want to sing this.
1: Oh, my God. She was so good when she came out. American Idol never did better than their first winner.
2: I gotta be honest, she's still great. When you see her cover the song she used to do on her show, oh my gosh.

0: She makes me feel
1: that's
0: good.
1: That's one where you're like just singing and driving. Oh, like, yeah.
0: That's a scream sing song. Oh, yeah. All right. Last song for What Were You Bumping? What year is it? 616-451-0105. Can you guess the year? Oh. Maroon 5.
1: Yes.
0: She Will Be Loved.
1: That's right.
0: Yes.
1: That was quick.
0: This is the one that had Kelly Preston in the video. R.I.P.
1: Yes.
0: Oh. Remember when Adam Levine wasn't a D-bag, you guys? It was a good time. He was always there to help her. Are you feeling sad today with What Were You Bumping?
1: I know, it was kind of with, oh, I really, you know what,
0: are you
1: though?
0: Okay, are you okay?
1: I have been kind of in the belt 'em out mood. So I did kind of pick the songs that I would belt out in the car.
0: We're feeling it today.

0: What were you bumping? What year is it? Okay, I'm going to say it is 2001.
1: No.
0: 2000.
1: No, you're way off.
0: What? I'm way off. I'm sorry, way. I'm way off. Okay, what year is it?
1: As Melissa said, 2005.
0: It's 2005?
1: Way off from 2001. Oh,
0: that was the worst I've ever done with Guess the Year.
1: That
0: congratulations,
1: really was.
0: Melissa. You were the first correct answer. I suck. Thanks, Rob.
1: Yeah, good job.
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1: You think we can just keep coming to St. Lucia? 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
0: Is it us that are getting married? 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
0: We're talking about the smells that are weird that you love. 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
1: 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The smell of burned hair and skin.
0: What? Is that because you laid out in the sun all day?
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1: And not people burning.
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1: I know we have a lot of listeners that love serial killer stories and true crime stories. And after seeing this, I was like, I got to talk about this on the air. 105.3 Hot FM. It's Rachel and Rob. So there was a guy named Eugene Horsch that was pulled over in Philadelphia, like around June, in the beginning of summer.
2: Okay.
1: And when he got pulled over, it was like a routine, like traffic stop, I guess.
2: Yeah, like he just got pulled over for speeding or something.
1: They found fake federal IDs in the vehicle.
2: Oh.
1: And one of those IDs belonged to a missing woman who disappeared in 2023. And when they found this ID, they were like, wait a second, what's going on? They brought this guy in and then they searched his home. And when they searched his home, they realized he lived with a man named Raymond Horsch, who was his father.
2: Okay.
1: Raymond Horsch has several things that he has done to put him in jail over the years. Drug trafficking, all kinds of stuff like that. He also was an adult entertainment performer, like an amateur one, photographer and videographer as well.
2: Okay.
1: And when they went into this home, Eugene and his father, Raymond, lived in together, they found all kinds of things. Now, Eugene's father, Raymond, who had been in and out of jail and had been in trouble with the law previously, he died, like, while he was in jail.
2: So, since June, he's died.
1: He died before June. He's been dead for a while, I guess.
2: Oh, okay.
1: Eugene lived in this house that he previously had with his father.
2: Yeah.
1: So, when this routine traffic stop happened and they found this fake ID that belonged to a missing woman from 2023, they decided to search the home of this man. They found so many things. It is unbelievable. Millions of pictures and video of 58 different women that they had brought to the home at the time, five of which have been confirmed missing women in Philadelphia.
2: Oh, wow.
1: They're calling it the Philadelphia House of Horrors. One of these women disappeared in 2023. Another woman was 2012. Another woman, 2018. And then the fourth woman was married to his father. She's been missing since 2016.
2: Oh, my gosh.
1: Right? And then there's another unidentified woman who had, like, zip ties around her neck that they found videos of, who was a missing woman. So now that they have all this evidence, not only do they have photos and videos of heinous things, like, I'm not even going to go into that much detail about what this guy and his father were doing in these videos, but heinous things. They also discovered sewer lines and trap systems where they could keep people.
2: Oh.
1: They discovered handwritten notes referencing Ted Bundy and trash disposal methods. They had five urns that had cremated remains in the home. But here's the thing. They so far cannot tie the son to anything.
2: Are you serious? So all this is all around.
1: Right now, this is all just hearsay. They have not obviously gone to court. This is all just hearsay. But this is the thing that really triggered me. I shouldn't say hearsay because they're actually seeing this. It's more that, like, they have to actually be tried. They found a 55-gallon drum that had chemicals in it for dissolving human bodies.
2: Huh.
1: They have not actually found human remains.
2: Which is also interesting because the guy lives there. So it's like,
1: yes.
2: Did you ever go in the basement? Well, sometimes you get new potatoes.
1: Right. Like,
2: well, then
1: what?
2: You knew it was down here.
1: He's definitely guilty of something. They're saying this is a father-son serial killer duo. But the fact that they have these five urns, they cannot confirm yet that those remains are actually from these five women that are missing. We don't know for sure. But the fact that they had 55-gallon drums with the ability to dissolve human remains, but they can't actually find a trace of an actual human remain in the home. That is blowing my mind right now, you guys. Bananas!
2: The whole thing is just weird.
1: It is, like, bananas. Oh, my God.
2: Serial killer is weird because this guy has talked to people numerous times and they're like,
1: guaranteed.
2: Oh, he's a little strange, but, you know, we never thought he was this guy.
1: Oh, yeah. I'm looking at these mugshots, too, because, like, his dad has a mugshot from when he was in prison, several of them. And then this guy's mugshot. Oh, my God. Like, if you walked past this person on the street, you would not want to come within 10 feet of them. Like, looking at these photos
2: would already know he was evil.
1: Oh, terrifying. And the fact that they had over a million digital files of these women that they brought into the home.
2: That part is crazy.
1: Jarring. And the only one of them that is on video is the father with the missing women and what he was doing to them with the zip ties and stuff.
2: Wow.
1: It is jarring. Get ready for your next Netflix documentary because it's coming.
2: Yeah.
1: It's like, coming.
2: This is dark.
1: It is so dark. If you want to know more info about it, you can text us. I'll give you all the info.
2: I got to be honest. Serial killer stuff always gets me because, it's so weird to think like you might be hanging out at dinner with somebody who has people locked in their basement.
1: You have no idea who is lurking.
2: Yes.
1: You have no idea the demons that are around you, which I think is why people are obsessed with it.
2: Which I was going to say, which has been around for a long time. Yes. Like, I don't know. It used to be of people that could just, like, truck drivers and stuff.
1: Yeah.
2: Because it was easy to cross the country.
1: Yes.
2: Or that was their way to cross the country. Now it's easier, and I'm like, I feel like there's more, it's just weird.
1: You know, it makes you think, who do you know? It makes you think, right?
2: There's actually one person I'm thinking of.
1: That's not cool.
2: We've never been to their house.
1: That's a dark thing to say on the radio.
2: I've never let people in my house.
0: Wake up. 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
1: Do you ever think to yourself, oh my God, I can't believe my parents let me do that? 105.3 Hot FM. It's Rachel and Rob. Or maybe you've got something that your kids now get to do or have done that you think they're going to grow up one day and go, oh my God, I can't believe my parents let me do that.
2: That's the one I think. Yeah.
1: Yes. Because like I work on another radio station, and today I was doing like a throwback lunch hour for them. And it was a recorded thing that I was doing, and I was going into this song. Red Hot Chili Peppers, Californication. That album was huge. It came out when I was in middle school, and I begged my mom to let me go to the Californication tour, the Red Hot Chili Peppers in Indianapolis. Now, there were a group of my friends going. I was only 14 years old, and my mom and dad let me go to a Red Hot Chili Peppers concert. Remember, Flea performs in his underwear. Let me go to this rock show at only 14 years old. And I was there with a group of friends. Like, I want to say there were 7 or 8 of us, girls and guys.
2: Which is pretty crazy that you weren't even old enough to drive.
1: Yes, we were dropped off at this amphitheater and just been like, bye, honey, have fun. And as I was going into that today and introducing that song, I went, oh, my God, I can't believe my mother let me do that. And my dad let me do that, because it's not all my mom. My parents very much so came to decisions on their together, you know.
2: Yeah.
1: But I would never let my 14-year-old daughter go to a concert like that alone.
2: Do you remember going to the mall, though, by yourself like that? And you'd be there not just for an hour or so. You'd
1: like
2: be there for like,
1: hours.
2: You would eat like almost 2 meals.
1: There would be times where you'd just go to Macy's and lay down in the mattress section.
2: Yeah, like it really was. It was kind of one of those things where they're like, I don't know what to do with you. Just walk the mall.
1: Yes. There were things that, like, obviously, I feel like every generation of parents gets smarter because we learn from the experiences, right? And we get better and better. But like, there's stuff that I think back to, like, I can't believe my parents let me do. And somebody brought this up on our Facebook page too. My parents never knew who I was with or where I was, or they would just let me go to somebody's house with never meeting the parents.
2: That was, you know, what was crazy is that I was thinking about that. I was a little bit arse where we lived in the woods, so you could walk to other people's house, and you could be like 5 miles away on the road.
1: Right.
2: And you're like, oh, well, we didn't realize we walked that far. And I remember we'd call my mom from our friend Travis's house a lot, and he was almost 5 miles away. And we'd be like, hey, we're at Travis's house playing video games. She's like, okay, because she'd have to come get us because we're not walking back through the woods at night.
1: Yeah, no, for sure. And listen, there's all kinds of things I look back and think I can't believe my parents let me do. But the not knowing the parents thing and just letting me go to people's homes, now I fully vet a family before my kids are going to your house.
2: Yeah.
1: There's no way. Like, I'm not just going to let my kids go to somebody's house I don't know. My mom let me ride the bus home when I was in 5th grade with this girl named Ashley. And Ashley was a little, she was a little wild. She was a little rough around the edges, if you will.
2: Okay.
1: Yeah. Ashley, I don't know where Ashley is now, but
2: she was smoking cigs at 11?
1: Yeah. No, she was. Like, quite literally.
2: Really?
1: So, yeah, it's really funny that you say that. So, I went to Ashley's house and I rode the bus home. And when we got into her house, there were like ashtrays everywhere.
2: Yeah.
1: She was smoking the butts her parents had left in the ashtrays.
2: Oh, my gosh.
1: We were in 5th grade.
2: That's crazy.
1: 5th grade. And she turned on Basic Instinct to show me the scene in Basic Instinct.
2: She's like
1: the
2: watch
1: scene.
2: What we can swap.
1: Yes. My mother had no idea, and my dad had no idea that her parents weren't home. Like, they didn't know. They didn't even, her mom wasn't even home. Like, her parents, I think her mom was a single mom and her mom was working. She was like a latchkey kid.
2: Oh, wow.
1: We had no idea.
2: No idea. That was always, well, no, her mom will watch this, I promise. We're going over again.
1: Carrie just said, you guys, growing up, my dad would let me have a sip of his beer when I'd get him one. So he'd be like, babe, get me a beer. Carrie would bring the beer, and he'd be like, you can have a sip.
2: That used to be the text to bring your parents a beer.
1: I'm

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2: The bouncer came up and he threw me over his shoulder and walked me right outside onto the street and goes, "Don't come back here." 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
1: It's Rachel and Rob at 105.3 Hot FM. Can you name something your parents let you do that you will never, I mean never, let your own children do? I heard this song today, and it unlocked a memory for me when my mom and dad let me go to a concert when I was 14 years old to see the Red Hot Chili Peppers for the Californication Tour. By the way, still one of my favorite rock albums of all time. I'm a huge Chili Peppers fan. But I will tell you, I was 14 years old at that show with a group of friends, and I should not have been at that show. If you've listened to me for years, you know I was wild as a teenager.
2: Wait, and that was the back in the time, though, also when, like, people were a little cray-cray.
1: Oh, yeah, no. I mean, it was the 90s, guys.
2: Because I was going to...
1: The 90s!
2: I remember going to that show, and we actually had an issue
1: with,
2: Did you
1: go to that show, too?
2: We took a big bus, and our bus got vandalized at the show.
1: Oh, dang.
2: Yeah.
1: I mean, it was a real legit rock show.
2: Yeah, that's what I'm saying.
1: I mean, it was a real rock show.
2: Wasn't it with Foo Fighters, too?
1: I believe it was. Yeah. It was a big show, but I was only 14 years old. I will never let my kids do that. But you and I were talking about the fact that, like, your parents would let you just go wherever. They didn't know where you were. You'd hop on your bike. You'd be gone.
2: We'd be riding around the neighbor's house 5 miles away. Also, do you remember at 12 years old, I was allowed to drive to the store?
1: Yeah.
2: Like, that would never happen.
1: Wait, actually, there was a prize I could give away. Rob could win this. He's mentioned this before on the show. Go ahead. 12 years old.
2: My aunt and uncle would let me drive down to the little gas station in town and go get them cigarettes and drinks and stuff.
1: That's so
2: I actually
1: wild.
2: Could buy cigarettes. I remember, like, isn't
1: that
2: weird?
1: They would let you buy cigarettes. It's 12.
2: Yeah, I'd just be like, it's for my aunt and uncle. And they gave them to me.
1: Somebody texted us and said two words, R&R, lawn darts.
2: Oh, yeah.
1: They said my brother still has the scar.
2: How are we ever allowed to do that?
1: Lawn darts were wild. If you didn't know this, it was like a dart game that you play where you threw them in the yard, but like they made a metal to start. I don't even know if that's a thing in plastic anymore.
2: I don't think you could. No.
1: Yeah,
2: no,
1: no. Somebody else texted and said we used to ride in the back of my uncle's pickup truck going 60 miles an hour. It was a blast, but also we're lucky to be alive.
2: Oh, you're 100 lucky to be alive.
1: Did you do that growing up? Because I don't remember doing that.
2: And you know what? I just had this whole thing with one of my nephews wanted to sit on the edge of the, because we were out in the woods.
1: Yeah.
2: Like driving. And he was like, I'm going to sit on the edge of the bed. I'm like, no, you're not. You're going to get in the bed. And he called me a worrier. And I'm like, you have not seen people fall off and become disabled. I haven't either, but that was what we were told growing
1: up. That was what they would say. If you stood up, you had to sit down.
2: Oh, yeah. You didn't sit on the edge of the bed either because you could fall off and die. And there was a kid that we all know from the neighborhood that did, but nobody knew his name.
1: What is the thing you're like, oh, my God, I can't believe my parents let me do that. My kids are never doing it. Somebody texted in giving them free reign of the Internet. What were they thinking? I was 14 typing ASL to God knows who.
2: Yeah, that is pretty crazy.
1: I want to know what your screen name was. 616-451-0105. Did you have a screen name like I did? I had Foxy Lady 536 that I only used for chat rooms.
2: Mine was super boring.
1: What was it? You didn't have a chat room name?
2: No, I had, mine was just air chat because I was on the radio.
1: Oh, really?
2: And I was such a dork.
1: See, I had like a regular screen name.
2: No wonder nobody ever sent their pics to me.
1: No, I had a regular screen name and then I had a chat room screen name.
2: No.
1: That was Foxy Lady.
2: I was just, I still live this today where I'm like, no, I am who I am.
1: Yeah. Somebody else just texted and said my mom would buy me cigarettes once I turned 16. What?
2: Wow, really?
1: You know what? My parents let us drink underage, and I will not. That is one thing I won't do.
2: You're like, I'm not into that one.
1: No, I will not do it. I mean, I think I like the idea of, like, letting my kids get prepared for, like, college and stuff and,
2: right,
1: like, knowing the effects of alcohol. But I'm certainly not letting them throw ragers at 18 like my parents let me do. I had ragers.
2: Which, isn't that crazy that they were like, just go for it.
1: Yeah, everybody's got to stay. Like, looking back, never. That will never.
2: Never.
1: Never. Somebody else just texted and said tanning beds all day long. My mom, at a very young age, instilled in me that, like, you must be brown. You must be tan.
2: Yeah, like, that's the healthy look. Yeah.
1: I remember she went to the store, and she got me one of these mats that when you rolled it out, it was foil on one side, and then it had an inflatable pillow on the top.
2: I'm sorry,
1: and it folded up. You know, like, those blankets that you take to sporting events?
2: Yes.
1: It folded up like that, and she hands it to me like a bag. My little foil mat and pillow.
2: Uh-huh.
1: And then in the other hand, hands me a little bottle of baby oil and goes, here you go, babe. Go lay in the backyard for a couple hours.
2: Which is crazy.
1: And then the other day I'm talking to her and she's like, you're not going to believe this. Gigi's got to get cancer burned off her face. My grandmother. And I'm like, you wonder why.
2: You're like, well, I might know.
1: Might know something about this. 616-451-0105. What is the thing your parents let you do that you're like, oh my God, I will never do that with my own child? And do your parents notice it too? Because I feel like my parents are starting to be like, oh yeah, that was a little twisted.
2: That's the thing. I love when my mom has a moment where she goes, well, I let you.
1: I shouldn't have done
2: probably
1: that.
2: Wasn't the best, was it?
3: I wake up. Wake up with Rachel and Rob.
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1: Our government name is WHTS Coopersville Grand Rapids. 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
2: Oh, hi, good morning.
3: Happy Monday.
2: It's Monday. I hope you had a good weekend this weekend. I feel like this weekend was my weekend to like walk around Grand Rapids and see things I'd never seen before. I went to so many places I'd never been before this weekend. I don't know what got into me.
3: Did you actually like do art prize stuff or did you
2: I didn't. I came downtown and I went to Creston. When was the last time you like walked around Creston?
3: It's been a while.
2: Okay, so
3: since Creston Brewery is open.
2: Okay, it's been a minute then. Yeah. So the Creston neighborhood has come up a lot, and somebody recently was like, you should go down there and just kind of trot around and go see stuff. And I'm like, you know what? I never go to Creston. I used to go get drunk at that Quinn and Tootie's, that dive bar that's been there forever. Yeah. But I was over in that area, and there's this new wine bar there called Good, Good, Good. And this woman opened it, and it's a cute little wine bar, but she's also a florist, and she has like flower club that runs in it.
3: Oh, wow. It is
2: the coolest place I have seen in a minute in the city. I honest to God can't say enough good things about it.
3: That's really
2: cool. It was so cool. And then there's like right across the street from it, this new restaurant. It's not even new. It's been there 5 years, called Cafe Mamo. Have you heard about this place?
3: I have heard about that place, yeah.
2: So this place, you cannot look up a menu online. It is a chef that makes new things every weekend. And it's kind of like a hipster vibe in there. Like you walk in, you don't know what's going to be on the menu. And they had reservations stacked. I got lucky to sit at the bar and have a glass of wine and an appetizer because it was packed.
3: That's crazy. Especially with no, only because of how many people have to go on and find the menu.
2: Me,
3: and
2: I'm that person. That's how I discovered they had no menu.
3: I love that they don't have one. That's really cool.
2: I thought it was the coolest thing. The chef just comes up with new things every weekend. So like he has, apparently when like tomatoes are in season, he does like a tomato week.
3: Oh, wow.
2: I thought it was the coolest thing.
3: That is cool.
2: Yeah, but I also went to this new store that I want to talk to you about over off 28th Street. When I tell you I got around to new places in the city.
3: I know. I'm like, wow, you're already Creston and then 28th Street?
2: I was on 28th Street too on Saturday. And ever since we talked in the air about CDs making a return, my husband's like, I really want to get a cool old CD player, right? So I found this store over off 28th Street called Bring Back Analog. Have you heard of this place?
3: No, this sounds cool.
2: Okay, shout out to the owner, Steve. You're getting this for free, Steve. I walked in there, and when you walk in, they've got this giant orange couch that's a half circle. The place is packed. There's stereo equipment everywhere. There's old radio equipment. They've got a back room that's got records and CDs up the walls. They've got old gaming systems in there. And it was packed. When I tell you it was packed, I was moving around people. They've got these two beautiful golden retrievers walking around.
3: Aww.
2: Everybody's sitting on this round couch listening to vinyl.
3: That's cool.
2: It was my favorite experience in Grand Rapids I've seen in forever.
3: And it's called?
2: It's called Bring Back Analog.
3: Oh, that's cool.
2: And it was, when I tell you, it was just full of people. I was shocked by how many people and young people were in it.
3: Actually, when you just said that, I was just thinking, I need to take my nephew, because he's got the tape player and all that recently, you know?
2: Yeah, so, like, you can buy old stereo equipment. They have everything from like stuff from the 90s all the way back to like old stuff from like the 60s and 70s.
3: Dang, that's really cool.
2: Yeah, and I'm not going to lie to you, like it's expensive, but it's been like refurbished and actually taken care of really well.
3: It's expensive because you're not going to find it anywhere else.
2: 100%. Yeah. You're not going to find it anywhere else.
3: Just buy a CD player.
2: It's all like cool, old, unique stuff. And me being like, you know, a music nut, we walked in and Aaron goes, I need you to control yourself. And I literally was like, where's the owner? I gotta meet this guy.
3: He's immediately like, oh my gosh, let's turn around.
2: What have I done?
3: Not because it's a bad place, just because you're gonna go nuts.
2: Yeah, so this is my thing. Just, I want to say this. There's a lot of things that maybe you think you've seen everything in the city of GR. I was always that person. There's a lot I haven't done and seen. That's what I've realized.
3: There's so much that's coming that you don't even realize. Like so many new businesses that show up and all that.
2: Yeah.
3: I have been lucky enough to be, I feel like the last few times I've come downtown, I've been riding just riding in the passenger seat.
2: Yeah.
3: It's nice to actually be able to see like other things that are happening.
2: Oh yeah. There's a lot going on, but like you gotta branch out. I feel like people are afraid to do that.
3: Because there's a new over at, Nantucket or Martha's Vineyard, there's a new butcher shop.
2: I went in there like 3 weeks ago. Our new thing is we discovered things in the city that we haven't seen. That butcher shop is really cool, actually.
3: Yeah, I was going to say, I keep seeing that just popped up. So
2: yeah, check out the new stuff because the city just continues to grow. Coming up in about 6 minutes with the 411 today, they had a memorial for Hayden Panettiere, who was not there. Also on the way in just a few minutes, Ed Sheeran broke his silence about the Macklemore drama. It's on the way with 105.3 Hot FM. Good morning. Happy Monday.

Show with Rob Sparks. She's obnoxious, and he's chaotic, but they make it look good. At least that's what they tell themselves. Mornings on 105.

0: It's Rachel's 411.
1: Over the weekend, there was a memorial for Hayden Panettiere in Malibu. It was Saturday. And there was a lot of celebrities there, like 150 people came. Paris Hilton was there, Ruby Rose, Evan Ross. I saw that her Nashville co-stars, like Connie Britton, was there.
2: Wow.
1: And she spoke. I guess Connie Britton spoke.
2: I was going to say, actually, to hear that she was there, that's crazy. I wonder, did the dude show up? The guy that's also on...
1: Charles.
2: Yeah.
1: Whatever his name. Charles Esten. Yeah, he was there too.
2: Oh, I only asked because he was the one that was like, we were in the same state. Yeah. We were actually just left the city.
1: He apparently spoke as well.
2: Okay,
1: Both of them spoke. Cool. I know. It just is so sad, but I saw that her mother was not invited and neither was the boyfriend, Brian Hickerson.
2: Oh, wow.
1: Yeah, which on the heels of him just getting arrested the other night, none of that surprises me. I think the whole family probably isn't a big fan. Ed Sheeran broke down in tears at his first concert since Macklemore exited and his band exited and his other opening acts exited. I mean, I'll be honest, this entire thing for Ed Sheeran has been tough because he likes to basically stay in the middle as to not make people upset, but I think it ended up backfiring on him. So I looked at the cost of tickets to see him on Saturday night. Any guesses on how cheap it was?
2: $14.
1: $40. It was only $120 to sit on the floor.
2: Which is interesting because I saw where he made some comment about, I was afraid people were going to cancel, but they actually started buying more tickets. And I was like, oh,
1: don't make it about you. But this is actually what he said when he opened up his show the other night.
3: This is not usually how I would open the show, but before I play some songs tonight, I hope it's okay if I say a few words about this last week.
1: He was like shaking.
3: I'm used to my music being criticized, and I'm always happy to take that because I'm lucky a lot of you like my stuff, and I'm not surprised that other people don't. You know, it's normal. But this week, the criticism was about something much more important, and I've had to take and make difficult decisions, and I am making mistakes, and I'm so, so sorry.
1: He went on to keep talking about how he like understands on both sides, and he talked a little bit about politics. I mean, it was long what he said before he started the show.
2: He made a comment about how he tries to stay non-political, but children dying is not a political thing.
1: Exactly what he said. And I saw that and I thought, good on you, Ed Sheeran, to finally make a statement.
2: He usually goes out and does like a B stage. So there's like a little bitty stage that he goes out on. Mm-hmm. And he chose not to do that this
1: weekend. He was afraid.
2: Yeah, because he was like, I was afraid you all were going to pelt me with stuff.
1: Yeah. And he also, I mean, he started.
2: I'm like, oh, give us ideas.
1: He started crying at one point, though, when he was talking.
3: I honestly am so grateful that you're here tonight with me.
1: You can see the video. It's on our Instagram page. I shared it over the weekend, too. Because, like, he can't pick his head up. His eyes are bright red. It's so sad.
3: This concert is still a place where everyone is welcome. And everyone here can stand beside people that have opposing views. And everyone here can stand by people that they don't agree with on everything. But they can all agree on singing these songs. And these songs are about love, hope, and unity.
1: I mean, you could see it in his face. He was crying. It was sad to watch it go down. He's obviously scared about what's going to happen with his career, too, but he probably feels bad because he feels a certain way about all of this, politically charged. Do you know what I mean?
2: Yeah.
1: And he feels that if he says something, he's going to ruin his career. He's afraid.
2: To make it all about me, I can understand because being a gay man, sometimes you don't feel like you can tell people that. Boom, Ed, one up you, buddy.
1: Yeah. Oh, my God. AI actor Tilly Norwood glitched on live television the other night. This audio kills me. So if you don't know who Tilly Norwood is, she is an AI actress that is going to be put into movies, if not already. And she was on with Pierce Morgan. Gosh, Pierce Morgan sounds old when he's talking to this AI chatbot.
2: Yeah, you're right. But this whole thing is really crazy. I feel like it doesn't matter who you are. You're going to sound old.
1: Yeah. So she started talking in English, but then this AI Tilly Norwood glitched and started speaking Cantonese.
4: Are the other actors real actors or are they computer generated images?
5: They're all digital twins, just like me.
6: Tilly, if I could just ask you a question. You suddenly seem to be speaking Chinese completely randomly for no reason. Why did you do that?
5: Oh, my apologies. It seems I had a little hiccup there. I certainly didn't mean to start speaking Chinese or impersonate peers. Sometimes my wires get a bit crossed, you know?
1: Oh, do they?
2: Yeah, I love how she's like, that's never happened.
1: Sometimes my wires get a bit crossed, you know?
2: I feel like what we really heard was there's like an actor that actually gives her the lines.
1: Oh, yeah.
2: And he's Chinese.
1: Oh, really?
2: That's what I'm saying.
1: Could be happening.
2: Yeah, like it's a puppet. It's just basically a giant
1: puppet. Yes.
2: And all of a sudden the voice decoder went off. He's flipped the wrong switch.
1: All these AI people, this is their worst nightmare when this happened. Yeah. Their literal worst nightmare. And finally, speaking of worst nightmares, I feel like we should be able to be clear about this. Billy Joel is not dead. For a short moment on Thursday, apparently Google search results listed him as dead and the world went into a frenzy.
2: Oh, wow.
1: This is terrible. I guess his publicist had to rush out a statement. Billy's not dead. I was just emailing with him. Billy's not dead.
2: That's crazy.
1: I know.
0: 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Traffic.
7: Not a bad-looking morning drive across most of West Michigan. Do have a crash off to the side, southbound 131 at 44th Street. No word on any potential injuries there. We got closures continuing southbound between Market and 196. Also, eastbound 196 to northbound 131, that ramp remains closed through next month. I'm Dave Cackley. That's a look at traffic.
0: Wake up with Rachel and Rob.
2: It's interesting, though, that we think like homework needs to be done so they can go to college. But then at the same time, we look at different countries that are dialing back to 4-day work weeks and they're being more productive.
1: Yeah, no, for sure.
2: Meaning, are we doing the schooling wrong compared to what's actually worth productivity?
1: I don't know, but how do you teach self-motivation without it?
2: Cattle prods.
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1: Hey, it's Rachel, and if you have pets in your life that you love like your children, where you take them for care matters, right? East Holland Veterinary Clinic on Pawpaw Drive in Holland is where I've been taking my dog and my cat for the last couple years, and I love them so much. I'm sorry if I'm making that weird for you, Dr. Fritz and the team, but I do. 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
2: From the Service Professor Weather Center, 13 on your side weather. Clouds with a few breaks of sun today. High near 61. Partly cloudy and chilly tonight with a low around 46. Tomorrow, mix of sun and clouds and a high of 63.
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0: were you bumping? And if you're wondering, Rob did, in fact, make it back into the studio. What, you have a little crash out? What's going on there?
1: Because you know what? Like, this is such a fun bit, but I feel like, I don't know. I started putting this together, and three times I think I've already done the years. I think I've already picked these songs before.
0: All right. Well, if we were smart, we would have taken note. A year and a half ago when we started this.
1: Why would we do that?
0: Idiots. Idiots. All right. What were you bumping? I've got five songs in front of me. Rob has pulled them. I do not know what they are. You guess what year it is. 616-451-0105. And we'll see how fast I can get these songs for What Were You Bumping? Song one.
1: Gavin, but okay. It's not with you.
0: Yeah, it's not that one? Okay. Staring at a maple leaf. It's a great song, actually, Rob.
2: In an old mother tree.
0: Yeah.
2: Said to myself, we all lost touch.
0: What is the name of this song?
2: Favorite fruit is chocolate cup.
0: A cherris. Do you guys know this? What year is this? 616-451-0105. Oh! I'm waiting for the chorus. It's coming.
1: Yeah, in just a second.
0: Oh, cherry. That's the song, right?
1: That's the song.
0: Yeah. I knew it was coming, but I always thought he said sherry, yeah. Not chariot. It's chariot, isn't it?
1: Chariot. Yeah, like
0: okay.
1: A thing you
0: write,
1: like
0: right.
1: The Romans. Yeah.
0: Not a great start for me with song one, but let's go song two. What were you bumping? What year is it? Now I'm only thinking of One Tree Hill after hearing that. And the wake up in the morning, girl, and the DJ playing that song. Now, what you gonna get it popping? It's popping.
1: Okay.
0: Morning, girl.
1: Who's saying it?
0: It's Nelly.

0: up, mommy. You can get whatever.
1: I don't know who that is. This is edited, right?
2: I believe it is. I've got my finger near the button, if not. I know you like
1: it. Who is it? Just tell me.
2: Fat Joe.
1: Oh, I was never going to get Fat Joe.
2: Fat Joe. How do you not know Fat Joe?
1: I was never going to get Fat Joe. That's a great song, though. Pop it. Are you kidding me? All right. What were you bumping? I think I'm getting closer to the year. I think. What year do you think these songs are popular?
2: I know it's What Were You Bumping, but these are all songs that were popular right now.
1: Yeah. It doesn't necessarily have to. I was screamed singing at one point. John Mayer.
2: Yes.
1: I know a girl. Is it Daughters?
2: It is Daughters.
1: Is it Daughters?
2: Good job.
1: Oh, you guys, this is such a good song. I was bumping this, Rob, very loudly. I need like a new John Mayer.
2: Yeah, it would be nice to have him come back, wouldn't it? Melissa, you just texted in. I think you got the year.
1: Okay, I'm not looking.
2: I don't think you got the year.
1: I'm not looking. Melissa's right. Okay, I'm not looking. What year were these songs popular for What Were You Bumping Today? I don't know what Melissa texted in. Oh. I actually love where you went with this. Is this Liz Phair?
2: No.
1: Okay. Kelly Clarkson.
2: Yes.
1: And it's... Oh, this is such a good song. And this isn't Breakaway, right?
2: It is Breakaway.
1: Is it Breakaway?
2: Yeah.
3: When the rain would fall out, I just stare out my window.
1: This is such a good song.
2: I know, isn't it? Like, these are... It's funny because it blended almost into blind karaoke where I'm like, I think we're going to want to sing this.
1: Oh, my God. Guys, she was so good when she came out. American Idol never did better than their first winner.
2: I got to be honest, she's still great. When you see her cover the song she used to do on her show, oh my gosh. So-

0: sad. She makes me feel
1: that's
0: good.
1: That's one where you're like just singing and driving.
0: Oh,
1: like,
0: yeah. That's a scream sing song. Oh, yeah. All right. Last song for What Were You Bumping? What year is it? 616-451-0105. Can you guess the year? Oh. Maroon 5.
1: Yes.
0: She Will Be Loved.
1: That's right.
0: Yes.
1: That was quick.
0: This is the one that had Kelly Preston in the video. R.I.P.
1: Yes.
0: Oh. Remember when Adam Levine wasn't a D-bag, you guys? It was a good time. He was always there to help her. Are you feeling sad today with What Were You Bumping?
1: I know, it was kind of with now. I really, you know what?
0: Okay, are you okay?
1: I have been kind of in the belt them out mood. So I did kind of pick the songs that I would belt out in the car.
0: We're feeling it today. Somehow.

0: Mario Bumpin', what year is it? Okay, I'm going to say it is 2001.
1: No.
0: 2000.
1: No, you're way off.
0: What? I'm way off?
1: Way off.
0: I'm sorry, way. I'm way off. Okay, what year is it?
1: As Melissa said, 2005.
0: It's 2005?
1: Way off from 2001. Oh,
0: that was the worst I've ever done with Guess the Year.
1: That
0: congratulations,
1: really
0: Melissa. You were the first correct answer. I suck. Thanks, Rob.
1: Yeah, good job.
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3: Still looking good on the expressways. We do have that crash off to the side, southbound 131 at 44th Street. Again, it's really not causing a travel problem right now. Closures continuing, Fulton Street in the east, Beltline, left lane shut down there. We got ongoing road work downtown GR. Eastbound 196, the ramp to northbound 131 remains closed until sometime, maybe mid to late October. I'm Dave Cackley. That's a look at traffic.
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0: I remember, specifically remember her busting into my bedroom like, I know you're drunk right now. 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
1: Oh, my
0: gosh. Is what I told her.
1: Oh, my gosh.
0: I was like, you want to call me a loser? Where do you think I got it, Mom? 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
1: We got a comment. I love to hike naked, and I've done a couple world naked bike rides. To me, that's just weird.
0: Somebody said that? Are you for real?
1: Yeah. Can I,
0: hike naked?
1: Think about hiking naked.
0: Bugs and your rocks.
1: Bears, right? Possibly. You also have the other people coming down the trail. And they'll be like, oh.
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0: Have you seen any of the viral videos from Taylor last night?
1: No.
0: It's Rachel and Rob on 105.3 Hot FM. So she was in the suite last night seeing Travis Kelce play. They played the Indianapolis Colts. And it was a big deal last night because Travis Kelce broke a record that had been set in the Football Hall of Fame for yards after catch. So apparently he caught 6,239 yards after he's caught the ball, right?
1: Okay.
0: And run with it.
1: Yeah.
0: Because he's a running back. Well, the previous record was like 9 yards less. So he broke a record previously set by a Hall of Famer. But when he scored a touchdown last night, Taylor Swift lost her ever-loving mind in the suite. You can see it on her Instagram page. I shared it like right when I woke up this morning.
1: Do you think she's really excited about it, or do you think she feels like she has to be the football wife?
0: You know, it's hard to say. It's funny that you say that, because as she's screaming, she's pointing to the ring on her hand going, "That's my husband!" Like, you can see her flipping out. And you're making a cringe face right now. Yeah. I thought it was cute.
1: Oh, it's cute, but it just feels performative. They've been together for a while.
0: Yeah,
1: she didn't just meet him. I'm just saying.
0: I thought it was the coolest thing ever. I love, actually, go look at the video, The Rachel Gray Show with Rob Sparks. You can choose if it's performative or not. God.
1: It feels performative.
0: Get out of here.
1: I am.
0: Speaking of Rob's performances, next, the hot list and what you need to know as we get into a brand new work week. 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
1: Well, the big news is right now, nationally anyway, reporters for CNN, MS Now, and Politico were turned away from the White House Saturday and had their credentials confiscated by Secret Service. The move comes a day after President Trump said he was banning the outlets because of their constant fake news reporting. MS Now was the first to confirm badges carried by its journalists didn't work in the morning when they neared the White House grounds. Multiple news organizations and free speech groups quickly denounced the ban and cited the constitutional right to freedom of press. Overnight, ABC, CBS, CNN, NBC, and Fox News were also all excluded from the primary TV pool, which they typically rotate in. This effectively ends primary coverage, and now they say that the secondary pool members are Hearst-owned TV stations and Real America's Voice, which is a pro-Trump organization. Art Prize is officially underway in downtown Grand Rapids. After a packed opening celebration Friday night featuring live music, there was a parade, world-famous Earth Harp on Pearl Street Bridge. Did you see that?
2: I did, because you were schooling me on that on Friday, so it showed up. My phone listens in the studio.
1: Oh, there you go.
2: So it showed up on my algorithm, and I was like, that's that thing Rob was talking about.
1: It's the largest stringed instrument in the world, apparently.
2: That's so cool.
1: And they played it. They played it with the band on Friday night, which is pretty cool. Organizers say this year's event is one of the biggest in recent years, with artwork spread across five districts throughout the city. The competition runs now through October 3rd. Public voting is opened, and theme weekends highlighting different forms of art and entertainment are happening. Visitors can explore hundreds of entries at galleries, businesses, and public spaces across downtown.
2: So cool. It's here.
1: And then finally, the new Acrisure Amphitheater is already getting national recognition. Just 3 months after opening, the 12,000-seat Grand Rapids Riverfront venue has been nominated for National Amphitheater of the Year by the International Entertainment Buyers Association, which they're the group that buy a lot, like they do a lot of talent buying and stuff like that.
2: Yeah.
1: So they're the ones like producing shows and whatnot. Mm-hmm. The $184 million venue opened in May, though, with Lionel Richie, and has already been hosting more than 40 events during its inaugural season. Of course, we all know that it's helping bring major touring acts, including, still left to come, Mumford & Sons and Brooks & Dunn.
2: Oh my God, that's a big week this week.
1: But for the fact that it opened only 3 months ago, and we've already been recognized as being one of the best and nominated for trying to win the best national amphitheater of the year. Pretty cool.
2: I will tell you that is one of the best amphitheaters I've ever stood in.
1: Yeah.
2: Growing up going to Pine Knob, the acoustics in there, the way they've got it laid out, I mean, it is awesome. How they have the bar cart in the back by the lawn, too.
1: Yeah.
2: It's like, next level.
1: Everything about it is really cool.
2: There are still
1: a couple lawsuits from nearby condo owners over the noise concerns.
2: Of course there is. Tell Grandma to get some earplugs and move on.
1: Yeah, I was going
2: to
1: say, my guess, she went in award, and guess what?
2: Shh. That's Rob's Hot List.
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3: To heavy traffic flows on your main roadways. Got multiple crashes to contend with. The one with injuries, 28th Street and Clyde Park Avenue. We've got another crash eastbound 28th Street at 131. That's blocking the left lane. And look out for a crash off to the side, southbound 131 at Ann Street. Really not causing a travel issue right now. 31, Muskegon to Holland, 26. I'm Dave Cackley. That's a look at traffic.
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2: We're talking about the smells that are weird that you love. 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
2: 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Is that because you laid out in the sun all day?
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2: The bouncer came up and he threw me over his shoulder and walked me right outside onto the street and goes, don't come back here. 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
1: From the Service Professor Weather Center, 13 on your side weather. Clouds with a few breaks of sun today. High near 61. Partly cloudy and chilly tonight with a low around 46. Tomorrow, mix of sun and clouds and a high of 63.
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19: 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Am I right?
0: This is the Rachel Gray Show with Rob's.

0: It's funny. Tomorrow is the first day of fall, and it already this week is going to be like straight fall weather, like 62 and sunny.
1: I know. What's weird is that we had the unofficial end of summer Labor Day, and I feel like the weather has just kind of cooperated, which it never does.
0: Yeah, well, Saturday was brutal, though. It rained all day.
1: But that's what I'm saying is it should have rained all day. It's fall.
0: Yeah, you're 100% right. In fact, I went to the Easttown Street Fair on Saturday. Uh-huh. It was supposed to start at 9 a.m. They delayed it till 2 p.m.
1: Yeah, I saw where the Fiesta Mexicana in Grand Haven, the Mexican Fiesta.
0: Yeah.
1: Or festival. They had canceled it because of the rain.
0: The Luke Bryan show that was supposed to happen at the John Schoendorf Dairy Farm, they canceled that too for the rain as well. That was supposed to happen on Sunday. I guess when it rained so hard on Saturday, it like wrecked the fields.
1: Oh, wow.
0: So it wasn't safe for people to show up. I don't know if Luke is rescheduling, but that's one I probably won't be paying that close attention to.
1: Like, I'm not a big fan.
0: My girlfriend went to see Luke Bryan because he's doing this farm tour thing, and she went and saw him in Indy on Friday night. And I'm like, why would you? I love country music. You guys know I love country music. I'm on our sister station, Thunderwood 7.3. I would never pay money to see Luke Bryan. I can say that on this station.
1: Which is crazy.
0: Never.
1: I figured
0: never.
1: You would.
0: No.
1: You love a little beer, Lil.
0: No.
1: What's this song? I got beer. I got a boat.
0: I don't know. I don't.
1: Got a beer. I got a boat. I got a gun. I hunt.
0: And drinking every day. That's Luke Bryan. But either way, she said the show could have been better is what she said.
1: Oh, that's really funny.
0: I know. But keep in mind, if you like Luke Bryan, I'm sure it'll be a great show. I hope he reschedules it for you. Coming up on the show in just a few minutes, we're going to play Guess the Salary. We're bringing it back today.
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0: 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Coming up in just a few minutes on the show this morning, we wanted to bring back Guess the Salary. This is something we do a lot when the kids are in school because I feel like families love to play this game when they're on their way to school in the morning.
1: Yeah, because it's always interesting to find out what, especially I think like kids find out what jobs pay.
0: Yes.
1: And then adults are like, that's all that you get paid?
0: I am a firm believer, and I think it's because, and I hope it's okay that I say this on the air. I probably isn't, but whatever. Years ago, I was told by a boss that it was against my contract to talk about the money I made. And I was like, where is that in my contract? Because like I have a contract, right? And I'm like, I don't see anything that says I can't talk. She was lying. She was lying to get me to shut up. But the truth is, we should be talking to each other about this, right?
1: Well, I think it only helps because, when you know what everyone's making, it makes it a little more fair.
0: This is my way of sticking it to her because she doesn't work here anymore. So won't you come along? It's on the way after Olivia Dean on 105.3 Hot FM. Guess the Salary's next.

0: me.
1: It's time to play Guess the Salary. If you have never joined us for Guess the Salary before, we like to bring this back occasionally. It's a Rachel Gray Show with Rob Sparks. We want you to tell us what you do for a living, and then we're going to guess what you make, what your salary is. And before you're like, I don't want people to know how much I make, don't worry. We're going to keep everybody anonymous. I never share names during Guess the Salary, mainly because I don't want your coworkers to be butthurt or your boss.
2: It's weird, though, if you are the only person with your job, like, you know, if I were to come on, I'm like, I want to stay anonymous. What do you do? Well, I'm the second side of a morning show.
1: Exactly.
2: In West Michigan.
1: But here's the thing. I truly believe it is so important to talk about the money that we make. And if you're listening right now and you agree with that, 616-451-0105. I had a boss that tried to tell me I could not talk about what I got paid once to anybody that I worked with, and told me that it was legally binding in my contract. Turned out that was a lie.
2: Legally binding.
1: Legally. They can fire you if you talk about this. It's in your contract. She lied. I literally had my lawyer neighbor look at my contract and goes, that's not true.
2: That's, yeah.
1: Which is so crazy to me, but that's the thing. They want to silence us. Don't let them do it.
2: Because if you're silenced, that means that they can pay men more.
1: Yes, 100%. Thank you.
2: I mean, seems to be what happens a lot.
1: Just kidding. I mean, yeah, it is. Okay, so I have a list, we're going to start this off, of weird jobs. Now, you can get in on this, 616-451-0105. You tell us what you do, and we're going to guess what you make, or you can call us. How much do you think, Rob, we're going to put Rob to the test.
2: Okay.
1: A professional cuddler makes hourly.
2: You do it hourly, so you're going to get paid I would say you make $80 an hour.
1: Oh my God, that's right.
2: Is
1: Seriously,
2: it really?
1: Are you kidding? Ew, why is Rob always so good at this? I'm actually annoyed.
2: Okay. I want to be a professional cuddler.
1: I mean, of course you do. You're a very good hugger. I feel like you'd be good at that.
2: I wish I could get paid for my hugs.
1: I know, sorry. I'm just going to keep taking them for free. Okay, luxury bed tester. This is an annual salary.
2: An annual salary of...
1: You get to lay and test out like high-end mattresses. How much does a luxury bed tester make?
2: $96,000.
1: Too high.
2: Too high?
1: Yeah.
2: Thank God, because I was going to say, if they're making that just to lay around, where am I? Why am I not doing that job? $60,000.
1: Okay, so it's right around 50.
2: Okay.
1: Probably depending on, you know, your experience.
2: I would be okay with that, because my thing is I would just take naps.
1: Right.
2: I'd be like, you just 100%. Pay me to nap, so I don't care.
1: What about a forensic accountant? They investigate, like, financial fraud
2: I've
1: and corruption.
2: I've seen this movie.
1: Okay, you probably have. How much do they make?
2: Ben Affleck was pretty rich. He drove a trailer.
1: forensic accountant. $115K a year for a forensic accountant. I've realized that if you are a person that figures out if like somebody's getting hacked, or you're a person who like finds the glitches in things, they pay you a lot of money.
2: The people who find glitches get stitches, though. We have somebody in our organization that totally...
1: Oh, yeah?
2: ...not making more money than everybody else.
1: Oh, is that right? Is that you who keeps getting busted for phishing? That's you who has to take all the classes,
2: I'm glitching
1: right?
2: and stitching over here.
1: Yeah. Okay, and finally, 616-451-0105. You tell us what you do, and then we're going to guess how much you make. Everybody remains anonymous. A legal bank robber is a thing. They call this person a penetration tester.
2: That's not a thing for banks.
1: They simulate
2: this
1: bank
2: money
1: heists.
2: Are we talking money banks?
1: Yeah, money banks. Oh. They simulate bank heists find weakness.
2: Tell me what the name of it is again.
1: A penetration tester.
2: I got to be honest. Right. The whole industry missed out on that one.
1: How much does a person who finds security weaknesses in banks make during to produce bank heists?
2: This is kind of catch me if you can.
1: Yes,
2: it's
1: it is.
2: It's that guy, Fred Abernathy whatever. I'm going to say you make... Oh my gosh, you probably make $200,000.
1: Not quite.
2: $125,000.
1: $129,000 a year.
2: Wow.
1: And you get to fake bank heists to see
2: not only that, and
1: weak.
2: When you decide you're not making enough, just rob them.
1: You're already in, baby.
2: I already have the inside track to this.
1: 616-451-0105. Guess the salary today. You call us, tell us what you do. You're going to remain anonymous, and we're going to guess how much you make.
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4: Moderate to heavy traffic flows. 96, the Ford.
0: North and southbound 131, crash, cleanup. Kent County, southbound 131 at 44th Street. We have an injury accident, Clyde Park at 28th. Also, 28th Street and 131, another crash there. That is partially blocking. No word on any injuries involved with that incident. Southbound in from Rockford, 10 to downtown. I'm Dave Cackley. That's a look at traffic.
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2: From the Service Professor Weather Center, 13 on your side weather. Clouds with a few breaks of sun today. High near 61. Partly cloudy and chilly tonight with a low around 46. Tomorrow, mix of sun and clouds and a high of 63.
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0: 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It's Rachel and Rob at 105.3 Hot FM. And if you've never heard us do this before, this is where you text or call us, 616-451-0105. You tell us what you do for a living, and then we guess how much money you make. I think at the end of the day, people are so afraid to talk about money, but like we kind of need to look out for each other. And it's like people forget that.
1: Right. Well, and part of it is because we get scared into things.
0: Oh, yeah, totally.
1: I've started realizing, just when you think about it, how many things you don't realize you can benefit from in life.
0: Yes.
1: Or that what might benefit you in life. And this is one of those things. When you know what other people are making for your job, it helps to be able to go in and be like, hey, wait, I know there's a budget for this.
0: Right. Somebody texted and said they're a nuclear plant electrician for $50 an hour. What
1: well,
0: does
1: you're
0: that equal?
1: Supposed to tell us.
0: Oh, that was my bad. I'm so sorry to that listener.
1: I'm going to get to guess.
0: Okay, they make anywhere from like 130 to 150K a year.
1: That's what I was going to say.
0: Really?
1: Actually, I was going to say 120. But
0: okay, listen to this one. I do research with brain cells for HIV, cocaine, and fentanyl.
1: Yeah, you would think this person makes $200,000 a year.
0: You would think.
1: But they really only make $32,000.
0: $29,500.
1: No way.
0: $29,000.
1: This is why we don't have enough research on brains.
0: This is wild. I am shocked. Okay, somebody else just texted 616-451-0105. Everybody remains anonymous. What do you do? We're going to guess how much you make. How much do you think a medical coder makes?
1: About 60.
0: 65?
1: Yeah.
0: This is wild.
1: I've seen the commercials.
0: What?
1: You can train for it at home.
0: Can you really?
1: Yeah.
0: You never have to
1: leave
0: the house.
1: Become a medical coder today.
0: 616-451-0105. Tell us what you do. We're going to guess how much money you make. Everybody remains anonymous. All right. We're not sharing your name. You're in the listener protection program. What is your job?
2: I work at DTE Energy as a supervisor.
1: Oh, I bet supervisor. You're making a big, I don't know. You might have just got a raise because we got to pay more. No, I'm just kidding.
0: Right. Can we talk about my bill while you're on the phone?
1: My guess is you make $65,000.
0: I'm going to say $75,000. I think it might be a little bit more. You got people under you.
2: Yep. Okay. So you want me to tell you now?
0: Yep.
2: $87,000.
0: Hey.
1: Holy cow. Are y'all hiring?
0: I'm telling you.
2: Yeah, I think so.
1: She's like, actually, we are.
0: Okay.
1: Sorry, Rach. See ya.
0: You're going to have to be as smart as she is, and I don't know if we're going to be able to pull that off.
1: I am good at supervising.
0: Oh,
1: I can stand around and watch people do stuff. I'm not saying that's what you do. I'm saying that's how I supervise.
0: It came off like you told her that's
2: what
0: she did.
2: Well, we work from home, too, so there's other benefits involved.
1: Oh, my goodness. Seriously.
0: Oh, my God, Rob.
1: I'm going to send my resume to you.
0: No, don't start this.
2: Send it over.
0: This is what I get scared of every time we do Guess the Salary. One person comes in with a remote job. She's making nearly 90K, and Rob's like, this is my formal resignation.
1: I'm like, remote? I wouldn't have to leave my house?
0: Or wear pants. It would be great.
1: Oh, my God. Do you ever have to be on camera?
2: No, not normally. I mean, every once in a while I'll do it just because we can, you know, just for engagement and stuff like that. But we do not require that.
0: So they know I have a face.
1: Oh, my God. Yeah, exactly.
2: Exactly.
0: Thank you for calling. Have a good day and congrats on that fat salary.
2: Thanks. Bye.
0: Good morning, Hot FM. Everybody remains anonymous. So what is your job?
3: I am a loan officer and a member service representative for a credit union.
0: Oh, my husband was a loan officer for a long time.
1: So you kind of know.
0: It varies, though, greatly.
1: $85,000.
3: Oh, yes. Yeah, very, very.
0: Yeah. Okay.
1: Do you get bonuses?
3: You can get incentives based on loan numbers, but it's not very common.
1: Oh, okay.
0: Exactly. They dangle that carrot.
1: Oh, and you said a credit.
0: I'm going to let you guess, Rob.
1: I'm going to go back down to 65.
3: Am I supposed to reply?
1: Well, Rachel's going to cheat. So, yeah, go ahead and reply. That way we get the real answer before Rachel cheats.
3: A little too high.
1: Are you 52?
3: Very close.
1: Wow.
0: 53.
3: And that's like, and I went from a branch manager for another credit union and moved to a loan officer to make more.
0: Oh, yeah, I believe
1: Holy
0: it. That's what a lot of people
1: that's
0: do.
1: That's crazy that y'all are in charge of people's money and they're like, we're barely going to pay you.
0: Well, it's all based.
1: But don't get excited about other people's money either.
0: But also, can you agree? Like, were you a loan officer during the time of COVID when interest rates were real low?
3: No, I actually wasn't. I was a branch manager for a different place. I've only been at the current place now for a couple years.
0: Ah, Because that's all, you're all at the mercy of like whether or not there's inventory, people are buying homes, if the interest rates are low, and it's hard right now. That's a hard job.
1: Way to scare.
3: But everyone now is just going into debt, and it's all the like refis and credit increases.
0: Yeah.
3: And all the rates all in it. So it's been crazy, but yeah. We still get paid the same.
1: By the way, can we talk about a refi on one of my loans?
0: Yeah. While we have you, we got some debt over here.
1: I've been needing to make this call for a while.
3: I'll be reaching back out to you in November for our special.
1: Perfect.
0: Okay. Thank you for calling in this morning. All right, guess the salary. You call in, you tell us what you do, and we will guess how much you make. It is so important to talk about this stuff, and I feel like people are afraid to. So let's do it.
1: Well, because people make us afraid to.
0: No, 100%. I'm telling you, I've had bosses that try to scare me talk about how much money I make. Like, don't you talk to your coworkers about that. You, it's in your contract. You're not allowed to discuss it.
1: Mine is I don't want to remind the company what I make.
0: Oh, wait. That feels fair. Can we just go under the radar a little longer? 616-451-0105. What do you do?
4: 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Traffic.
5: Moderate to heavy traffic flows. 96, the Ford north. It's southbound 131. Crash off to the side. Southbound 131 at 44th Street. Got an accident East Paris at 40th. That's just west of Broadmoor. We are clear now of that earlier crash. There were reports of injuries. Injuries not believed to be serious. 28th Street at Clyde Park Avenue. Lakeshore, still fairly quiet, 96. Muskegon to Grand Rapids, 35. I'm Dave Cackley. That's look at traffic.
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1: From the Service Professor Weather Center, 13 on your side weather. Clouds with a few breaks of sun today. High near 61. Partly cloudy and chilly tonight with a low around 46. Tomorrow, mix of sun and clouds and a high of 63.
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0: We want you to tell us what you do for a living, and we're going to guess how much you make. 616-451-0105. It's Rachel and Rob. And if you've never played Guess the Salary with us, I just want to be clear, we're not using anybody's name. Somebody texted and said, girl, you need a voice changer. I'd call all the time then. Just to be clear, I can change your voice. You guys got to ask. I'll totally change your voice.
1: You just got to talk like this when you call it.
2: Not that hard.
0: Okay, we got a text from a listener. I'm a preschool teacher aide working with nonverbal and autistic children. How much do they make an hour?
2: An hour?
0: An hour.
2: $23 an hour.
0: Really? No. I wish that was the case. This is every time we do this, we are reminded
2: $17 an hour.
0: No, lower. We are reminded again that the people that do the most influential things and the most important things in our world.

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3: And we are going to guess how much you make. 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
3: Okay, that was like big buzzwords. Project manager, electrical engineering. I'm going to say, did you go to school for this?
4: Nope, but I do have multiple degrees.
5: I was going to say, are you certified as a project manager?
4: I am not yet.
5: Okay.
3: Okay. 150.
5: My guess is 96.
4: Not even close.
3: Oh!
4: My base salary is 65, but I had 700 hours of OT last year, so I crossed over 100 somewhere.
3: 700? Okay.
5: So wait.
3: How much do you think he makes?
5: Did you just say last year you made 100?
3: But you had to do OT?
4: Including my OT, I crossed 100 last year, but my base salary is 65K.
5: That's crazy.
3: That is wild.
5: Can I just tell you, I just want to give you a little, if you want to be a project manager for Dell Technologies, they paid way better.
3: Really?
5: Yeah.
3: Rob had a brief stint where he left radio.
5: Almost double.
3: He worked for Dell. So there you go. That's your hot tip for the day.
4: Thanks, appreciate it.
5: Sorry about that. Have a good one.
3: Thanks for calling in.
4: Yep.
3: He's like, bite me, man. I've been grandfathered into this company.
5: I was going to say that. Yeah. I feel really bad now. Like, oops, I'm sorry.
3: No, this is why we do this bit, because there are other people paying as much money for project manager jobs, if not more, right?
5: Right, yeah.
3: That's why we do this bit. I think it's so important. Okay, we just got a text. I'm a daytime school custodian at an elementary school.
5: My guess is 50.
3: No. Less.
5: 42.
3: Less.
5: 31.
3: 37.
5: Oh, wow.
3: That bums me out because the work that you do is like the gross stuff.
5: But hold on. I will say, I don't know. Personally, I'm like, I'd rather do the daytime because the kids are all around and you don't have to clean everything as good.
3: Well,
5: because they're in the way.
3: Get them out. That's true. I can't clean my house as well as my kids are home.
5: At night, you got to clean everything really good because there's no kids there. There's just ghost of the kids. During the day, you're like, I tried, but those little kids were tramping mud through that hall. Meanwhile, you never went down that hall.
3: Somebody just texted and said, I'm a cake decorator, you guys. How much do you think a cake decorator makes?
5: It depends on where you're making it.
3: If you're right, because if you're the Meijer cake decorator, that's probably
5: $13 an hour.
3: Yes, exactly. But if you're a cake decorator, maybe at like the Nantucket Bakery over in Easttown, maybe it's different.
5: Is that your only job, though, or is that just part? Because, well,
3: I think it's their only job.
5: So you kind of got to be an artist. I'm going to say 42.
3: No, not even close.
5: 81.
3: Not even close.
5: 160,000.
3: Go lower. It's a cake decorator. I'm like, what are you doing?
5: That's how much I think a cake decorator should make.
3: If you were thinking about going to school for cake decorating, $25,000 a year.
5: See, I just didn't want to come up with the right answer right away.
3: Yeah. Is that it? That's what was happening here. Nothing to see here. Okay, somebody else just texted and said, I'm an executive assistant biller and coder that does tech support and collections. They said they cannot go on the air because their voice would be recognized. Are you famous?
5: No,
3: what?
5: No, because they've called me for collections. I'd be like, Debbie, I already told you I was going to pay on Saturday.
3: What if it really was your debt collector? How much do you think they make, though?
5: I'm going to say 70.
3: No.
5: Am I too
3: high? You guys,
5: high?
3: I feel like for how much everything costs, everybody is so underpaid.
5: So they make 48.
3: 47.8. You are basically right on the money.
5: Wow.
3: This is so depressing.
5: It really is.
3: Oh, my God. But Rob Sparks' number for when you need to contact for that bill is.
5: I'm still not around, Debbie.

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1: Heavy traffic flows persist on the expressways. We do have a crash with injuries. 44th Street at Stauffer. Just cleared that earlier accident in Granville, Chicago Drive at Ivanrest. There were reports of some minor injuries there. Starting to see a bit of a slow go. Eastbound 196. Still have that closure to northbound 131. That ramp remains closed into at least mid to late October. I'm Dave Cackley. That's a look at traffic.
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4: This kid guzzled down part of my drink, went like all weird, and then I was like, oh my God. 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
21: From the Service Professor Weather Center, 13 on your side weather. Clouds with a few breaks of sun today. High near 61. Partly cloudy and chilly tonight with a low around 46. Tomorrow, mix of sun and clouds and a high of 63.
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0: playing Guess the Salary today. If you've never done this with us before, you call in or text us, tell us what you do, and we are going to guess how much money you make. I just think it is so important for people to actually talk about how much money they make. And it's also important for like people who are getting into the workforce right now, right?
1: Yeah, it's also really good when we want to see like, oh my gosh, that's all you make?
0: Right. And a lot of teachers, I feel like I'm finding myself saying that. In fact, we got a text from a listener. Last year I taught was preschool. I was the lead teacher. How much did the lead teacher make in a preschool?
1: Lead teacher. 45.
0: No.
1: Less?
0: 36.
1: Oh, wow.
0: Isn't that so depressing?
1: It really is.
0: Oh, somebody else just texted. They are a certified surgical technologist.
1: Okay.
0: I don't know what a technologist is. They say this is their week in the medical field.
1: Okay. So they're making probably $100,000?
0: No.
1: Really?
0: $80,000.
1: Oh, wow.
0: I know. It just kind of blows my mind because, like, nobody really has any idea what everybody makes. You know what I mean?
1: Really?
0: Like, nobody has a clue.
1: You're right.
0: Like, at the end of the day, like, you think you know what each other makes? No, you don't. There's no way.
1: Isn't that crazy?
0: It is. And there are so many jobs, too, that you think about, like, that pay more money that maybe you don't even think of doing. Like, listen to this person. They're an air ambulance pilot. So, like, you know when you see the helicopter that goes over the city that lands over at the Corwell rooftop in GR?
1: Mm-hmm.
0: How much do you think they make a year?
1: They're making $150,000 a year.
0: No, less.
1: Really?
0: Yes, and they've got lives in their hands.
1: $61,000 a year.
0: More.
1: Okay, good.
0: $90,000 a year. The air ambulance pilot. 616-451-0105. Tell us what you do. We're going to guess your salary. Everybody remains anonymous, so don't say your name. Tell us what your job is.
2: I am a branch office manager for a lawn company.
0: For a lawn company? How long's the lawn company been around?
2: 22 years.
0: Do you have, like, trucks and stuff?
2: Yes.
1: I'm going to say you're making 55.
0: I was going to say 60.
2: No.
1: Higher 40. Or lower?
2: Lower.
1: Oh.
0: Is it lower than 40?
2: It is 40.
0: Oh, wow. 40.
1: She's, like, dead on.
0: All right. How long have you been there?
2: I've been there a year and a half.
0: Oh, okay. I was going to say you should ask for a raise. Year and a half. You're getting around that window. It's time to start knocking on the boss's door. Yeah.
1: Be like, hey, come on now.
0: Did you listen to Rachel and Rob today? Because they think I deserve a raise.
2: You definitely. Yep. I'm going to let them know.
0: All right.
1: What's funny, that he's going to ban the radio in the
0: office. Right. Guess what? No more streaming here. Thank you for listening. Have a good day. We have a listener on the phone who is remaining anonymous like everybody else. What do you do? What's your job?
3: I am a union construction worker doing natural gas.
0: Oh,
1: wow.
0: This feels very important.
3: It can be, yes.
0: Yeah, like stuff could blow up if you're not watching it properly.
3: Yep.
0: Okay.
3: Yep.
1: So are you, I'm going to say 90,000.
0: How long have you been doing it?
3: This will be my sixth year.
0: Okay. I'm going to say 80. I'm going to go a little lower. How much do you make?
3: About 60,000 a year.
0: Really? For something that intense?
1: Yeah. And one wrong shovel move can blow up a house?
3: Yeah. Yeah.
1: Wow.
0: This is what I mean. You'd think they'd pay them more just on the basis of not wanting to make them mad.
1: Yeah, or just on the basis of don't screw up.
0: Yeah. Do you ask for raises or no?
3: Yes. So the union will actually take care of raises. We looked at about a $2 raise this year and looking for about another $2 raise next year as well.
0: So oh, dang. So it's just like built in.
3: Yeah. And it's all like the unions cover everything. So it actually comes with like healthcare and everything else.
0: Yeah.
3: So that's my take home. But then like the total package for me is like, I think it's close to $60 an hour, which covers all health care and
0: I mean,
3: dues and all that.
0: The benefits are pimp. That's what you're telling us.
1: Right.
3: Right.
0: Thank you for calling. Have a good day.
3: You too.
0: Somebody just texted us and said they've been a paramedic for 12 years. How much do you think they make? They say they see the worst of the worst.
1: Yeah, and I bet they still don't make, but like 55.
0: More.
1: $68,000
0: a year.
1: Really?
0: Yeah.
1: Wow.
0: 68, right on the money.
1: Good guess.
0: See, that's what blows my mind. Like, to do something like that, you've got to have a really strong stomach, right? And you've got to be able to, like, mentally remove yourself from the sadness that you see each day.
1: Right, because you see, you do see the worst of the worst.
0: Yeah, so that person that texted in, I don't have your name, what you're doing is amazing. But, oh my God, I wish people like this just made more money. You know what I mean? Because if there's one thing that when you see the worst of the worst makes things easier, more money.
1: No, that is very true.
0: Somebody just texted and said they're a church administrator.
1: Oh, wow.
0: I love when the church checks in because I feel like this could be crazy across the board.
1: Because we didn't know that the church listened.
0: Yeah, that too. They listen because they need me to find Jesus every
1: exactly.
0: day. That's
1: 50,000.
0: No.
1: Higher?
0: Lower.
1: Oh, well, they
0: Jesus
1: are.
0: Doesn't have as much money, it turns out.
1: I was going to say, they are a nonprofit usually.
0: Right, yeah. church administrator. $35,000 a year for being a church administrator. What do you do? It's Guess the Salary today. You can text us, you can call us, and we're going to guess how much you make.
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0: It's Rachel and Rob at 105.3 Hot FM. We find out today whether or not Ella Langley surpassed Mariah Carey's All I Want for Christmas Is You with this song.
1: Which is very interesting. I wonder if she did.
0: I know, because she's at 22 weeks, because Mariah Carey's All I Want for Christmas Is You has been number one in the Billboard Hot 100 charts, longer than any other song in the history of the chart. And Ella Langley's Choosing Texas has tied it right now. So we'll find out by tomorrow whether or not she was able to do it.
1: Because they're doing all the calculations today?
0: They always release it on Monday nights.
1: Oh, okay.
0: Yeah. I'm such a loser. I need to get a life.
1: You are. I got to be honest. I'm sorry. We both work in the same place, and I'm like, where they come out when?
0: They always announce it on Monday nights or Thursday mornings, what song was number one the week prior. I know. What a loser. Yeah. Jeez. Speaking of Ella Langley, though, still have your chance to see her at Red Rocks in Colorado. Make sure you're listening for that keyword. It's coming up at 8:50. And on the way in about 6 minutes, we have 5 ones to watch today. I had to do a lot of work today with 5 ones to watch.
1: Is Ella Langley in there?
0: And she is not.
1: Oh.
0: She is not. It's on the way with 105.3 Hot FM. However, there is a Morgan Wallen song.

0: These are the songs Rachel just knows are on the verge of blowing up.
1: Look out!
0: Rachel's five ones to watch.
2: All right, starting off today, Rosé has a new song. We're like, who's Rosé? Pata.
3: And part of Blackpink.
2: Oh, that's right. I know I always mix it up. Either way, here's the deal. So Rosé has a new song out. It's called New Trick. Everybody is starting to do this rock vibe if you haven't caught on.

0: I like it.
1: Oh, I'm kind of into it too. She's going to slow down a little bit, but I love that she's got this rock vibe going.
2: Maybe I'm emotional. I lay my dreams out on the table. Love is unconditional.
1: Rosé is the best to come out of K-pop, as far as I'm concerned, that is just moving into that pop genre. Do you know what I mean?
3: I was going to say, she is doing really good at just,
1: yes,
3: like, pushing through.
1: She just pushes through, and she pushes the envelope. That's Rosé, new trick for 5 ones to watch today. Okay, this song is from Travis Scott. I'm not normally a huge Travis Scott fan, but I listened to this on my way into work this morning, and I was like, this slaps. And it goes to the new Grand Theft Auto video game.
3: And when you say something slaps, you know that means it's big.
1: Okay, it's called Rhino.
3: Uh-huh.
1: And I know you're into, like, GTA. I did not realize that Grand Theft Auto released soundtracks with their video games.
3: Yeah, she didn't realize how big of a pop culture thing this is.
1: I'm a loser when it comes to video games. However,
3: right.
1: This is the new Travis Scott for 5 ones to watch.

0: Travis Scott won me over with this song. You guys.
1: I was just going to say, that's going to be nice when you're like, be able to listen to it while you're driving around.
0: Oh, 100%.
1: In your GTA 6 game.
0: Yeah. Oh, my God. Are people that, like, losing it? I didn't realize Grand Theft Auto was still such a big deal.
1: Oh,
0: like, I remember when the hookers showed up on it back in the day.
1: We are waiting for November 19th.
0: Is that when it comes out?
1: That's when it comes out.
0: They're releasing the soundtrack. I thought it was already out. They're releasing the soundtrack like a movie, so the soundtrack comes out and then the game comes out?
1: Yeah, I'm telling you, this is massive.
0: This is wild. All right, have you heard of Adela?
1: Yes.
0: There's another song I think I played for 5-1s to watch a while back called Stuntin' It. I think that's the name of it. She has a song called Nicole Kidman.
1: I think you're making her name too fancy.
0: It's not Adela.
1: I think it's Adela.
0: Okay.
1: I think she just goes by Adela.
0: I'm sorry, I thought it was French.
1: Yeah, I know.
0: This song is called Nicole Kidman, and I kind of love it. 5-1s to watch today.

0: This is being heavily streamed right now.
1: I can see why. Baby girl in
0: control. I feel like Nicole. Nicole Kidman must feel really cool.
1: I would.
0: Yeah, right? Her kids think she's the coolest after this.
1: I feel like, Mom, we don't know how you got on that song.
0: Adela, Nicole Kidman's the name of that one. All right, still in the middle of 5 ones to watch. Miley Cyrus's album came out on Friday, and this is the next single she's pushing. And I watched the video of it, and it's her and her fiance, Max Moreno, or whatever his name is, rolling around in their bed together.
1: Oh, okay.
0: It's called Let's Get Married, though, and it's kind of precious.
1: She's like, I like don't. Yep.

0: let's go get married tonight. My daddy won't be there right.
1: You leave Billy Ray out of this. This new Miley album's kind of weird. I listened to the whole thing over the weekend.
0: That's what
1: it's a little weird.
0: Because the first one sounds like a dance track, and then that's way more like...
1: She's got a couple other that you can tell she's trying to find a dance track vibes, and it's weird. I kind of like it, but that song I really like, if I'm being honest. I realize why she released those first two as singles. Because Bass Persuades, her other single, is huge. I love it.
0: And that one, yeah.
1: So good.
0: It's because it's got a whole different sound. That's why I'm digging it, yeah.
1: Okay, brand new Morgan Wallen today, too. Morgan Wallen's song called Last Thing You Need is on also the Grand Theft Auto soundtrack.
0: Isn't it? Also,
1: I don't know what's happening.
0: It's in the opening. It's the opening credits.
1: I have no idea. Yeah. You would know better than I would. All the gamers. I want to know, are gamers mad about this? 616-451-0105.
0: About Morgan Wallen?
1: Yeah.
0: I hate to tell you, they're not.
1: They're not. No, well, I love it. I truly love it. I love this for Morgan Wallen.
0: You've never been in a chat of a game.
1: No, never once.
0: They speak like Morgan Wallen. But I'm not saying it's right.
1: Like they're going to steal your catalytic converter.
0: Yeah, they're going to call you something they shouldn't.
1: Oh, okay. That makes sense. All right. This is called Last Thing You Need. Morgan Wallen, 5 Ones to Watch. This is my number one song today. You took off.

0: like it.
1: You know where I am, you know where I'll be, whenever you want.
2: I will say, you know, I'm not always a big Morgan fan.
0: I know. It's, I know you're not.
2: I like it. I do like
0: None
2: it.
0: None of us had any idea that you didn't like Morgan Wallen. That's so weird. That's so weird for you to say
2: I
0: that out loud.
2: I hide it well. Thank you.
0: That's my ones to watch today. If anything stood out to you, let us know. And if there's any song you hear, you're like, oh my God, Rachel and Rob have to hear this, send it to us online.
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4: A lot of company on the expressways. We are seeing a bit of a delay northbound 131 between Burton and 44th Street just due to heavy volume. Crash off to the side, southbound 131 at 68th Street. We are clear now southbound at 44th, a little congested 96 near Alpine Avenue. 31 Muskegon to West Olive, 17, 27 minutes out to Holland. I'm Dave Cackley. That's a look at traffic.
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0: Like it.
2: Yeah.
0: It sounds.
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0: like
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0: it.
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2: From the Service Professor Weather Center, 13 on your side weather. Clouds with a few breaks of sun today. High near 61. Partly cloudy and chilly tonight with a low around 46. Tomorrow, mix of sun and clouds and a high of 63.
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0: 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There's a woman who went viral on TikTok. She was complaining because she found out she's being scammed. She went to the store and they asked if she wanted any cash back. And she didn't know it was coming out of her own bank account. And she made a whole video about how she was getting scammed.
1: Wait a minute. What?
0: So you know when you get cash back.
1: Yeah, so she misunderstood what that meant.
0: Forever, apparently, she didn't realize that when she got cash back, it wasn't just free money the store was giving her. And she was like, do you guys know that I just found out that the grocery store is actually stealing for money from like the last year and a half for me because she got cash back?
1: Oh my gosh, that is crazy. How would you believe that the grocery store is just giving you free cash?
0: Because there's a lot of dumb people.
1: Oh,
0: in the world.
1: there were some coupons, and that had totaled $100 cash back.
0: Here's $20. That's so wild. Coming up on the show in just a few minutes. Speaking of dumb people, there is a story that will probably hit national news by the end of the day coming out of Detroit. This hit my feed yesterday because I grew up on the east side of the state, so I follow a lot of like weird Detroit news stories, like online and different things in my algorithm. I came across this. I had to look up to make sure this was actually real.
1: Is this fake?
0: Yeah, I thought it was fake. It is not, and it did happen in Detroit over the weekend. It's on the way after Taylor Swift at 105.3 Hot FM.

0: A Detroit family went to mourn their mother and discovered it was not their mother in the casket. It's Rachel and Rob on 105.3 Hot FM. This is the craziest story I've heard in a minute.
1: And just the way you opened it is crazy.
0: So this Detroit family says their mom, Kimberly Moore, was accidentally cremated before her planned viewing and funeral. Another woman's body was presented in the casket in their mother's place. So this place in Detroit, it's Hutchison Funeral Home over off 7 Mile in Detroit.
1: Uh-huh.
0: And this funeral was going down over the weekend. And they were expecting to see their mom one last time, because when somebody passes away, if you've never done this before.
1: You do the open casket viewing.
0: But the family comes in before like the actual funeral takes place to kind of just have their own moment to mourn.
1: Yeah, you get like, the hour before or whatever,
0: So when the staff opened the casket, there was a woman inside the casket wearing their mother's dress they provided, the wig, and the makeup they asked to be put on her.
1: Which is crazy.
0: And interestingly, obviously, when they opened up the casket, the family members were like, what is going on? That is not my mom. Listen to this family talk about this.
2: There's not my mom in the casket. This woman got on my mama's dress, wig, everything. It's not my mother's in there. They didn't put the body up, so we came earlier. They tried to show us another lady. They opened the casket. It's not her.
3: I said, where is my mama? So where is my mama? He said, oh, it's upstairs. She upstairs. You just told. And then my cousin said, Bianca, they just told us we didn't have her. Now she here? Where is my mama?
0: Isn't this wild? And then they found out they accidentally cremated their mother.
1: Which is crazy that this funeral home made a mistake and instead of telling them said, hey, let's use this other body that we were supposed to cremate and we didn't because we messed it up.
0: It is next level crazy. And then on the news, they started talking to the guy who runs the funeral home, and listen to what he said. He's trying everything he can to make this better, and it's never going to be better.
4: We know that there was an issue. We know there's a problem, and we want to make it whole. We want to make the family feel comfortable with their loved one and make sure that we have some conclusion with this.
5: But has Hutchison indicated anything about another family involved in this situation?
4: I don't know about that. But as soon as I have more information, I'll be more than happy to talk to you.
0: That's true. Whose body was it that was in the casket? That's somebody else's mom.
1: Exactly. That's what I'm saying. Like, you just rented another mom.
0: This is so wild. This is the thing that I thought I shouldn't laugh, as it is sad. But the family members obviously noticed differences when the body was shown to them. Guess what the number one difference they noticed on these two bodies was? Not the fact that it wasn't their mom's face, but because there was a missing mole on the toe of the dead one.
1: What? That is what threw them off? Or like clued them in?
0: Yes!
1: Oh, wow. Why are they expecting that much?
0: My mama has a big hairy mole. Where is it on her toe? This is not her body.
1: Oh, my gosh. That, you know what? If I'm mom, and I mean, I know mom's now not with us,
0: but
1: I'd still be like, are you all kidding me?
0: No, for sure.
1: You know me from my moly toe?
0: Either way, the lawsuit's coming, and I have a feeling this family is going to be set for life.
1: Oh, yeah.
0: Guaranteed.
1: It's not mom's life. Oh.
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7: A lot of company on the expressways. We are seeing a bit of a delay northbound 131 between Burton and 44th Street just due to heavy volume. Crash off to the side, southbound 131 at 68th Street. We are clear now southbound at 44th, a little congested 96 near Alpine Avenue. 31 Muskegon to West Olive, 17, 27 minutes out to Holland. I'm Dave Cackley. That's a look at traffic.
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8: Come. From the Service Professor Weather Center, 13 on your side weather. Clouds with a few breaks of sun today. High near 61. Partly cloudy and chilly tonight with a low around 46. Tomorrow, mix of sun and clouds and a high of 63.

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0: Rachel's 411.
1: Over the weekend, there was a memorial for Hayden Panettiere in Malibu. It was Saturday. And there was a lot of celebrities there, like 150 people came. Paris Hilton was there, Ruby Rose, Evan Ross. I saw that her Nashville co-stars, like Connie Britton, was there.
2: Wow.
1: And she spoke. I guess Connie Britton spoke.
2: I was going to say, actually, to hear that she was there, that's crazy. I wonder, did the dude show up? The guy that's also on...
1: Charles.
2: Yeah.
1: Whatever his name. Charles Esten. Yeah, he was there too.
2: Oh, I only asked because he was the one that was like, we were in the same state. Yeah. We were actually just left the city.
1: He apparently spoke as well.
2: Okay,
1: Both of them spoke.
2: Cool.
1: I know. It just is so sad, but I saw that her mother was not invited, and neither was the boyfriend, Brian Hickerson.
2: Oh, wow.
1: Yeah, which on the heels of him just getting arrested the other night, none of that surprises me. I think the whole family probably isn't a big fan. Ed Sheeran broke down in tears at his first concert since Macklemore exited and his band exited and his other opening acts exited. I mean, I'll be honest, this entire thing for Ed Sheeran has been tough because he likes to basically stay in the middle as to not make people upset. But I think it ended up backfiring on him. So I looked at the cost of tickets to see him on Saturday night. Any guesses on how cheap it was?
2: $14.
1: $40. It was only $120 to sit on the floor.
2: Which is interesting because I saw where he made some comment about, I was afraid people were going to cancel, but they actually started buying more tickets. And I was like, oh, don't
1: make it about you. But this is actually what he said when he opened up his show the other night.
3: This is not usually how I would open the show, but before I play some songs tonight, I hope it's okay if I say a few words about this last week.
1: He was like shaking.
3: I'm used to my music being criticized, and I'm always happy to take that because I'm lucky a lot of you like my stuff, and I'm not surprised that other people don't, you know, it's normal. But this week, the criticism was about something much more important. And I've had to take and make difficult decisions, and I am making mistakes, and I'm so, so sorry.
1: He went on to keep talking about how he, like, understands on both sides, and he talked a little bit about politics. I mean, it was long, what he said before he started the show.
2: He made a comment about how he tries to stay non-political, but children dying is not a political thing.
1: Exactly what he said. And I saw that and I thought, good on you, Ed Sheeran, to make a statement.
2: He usually goes out and does like a B stage. So there's like a little bitty stage that he goes out on. Mm-hmm. And he chose not to do that this
1: week. He was afraid.
2: Yeah, because he was like, I was afraid you all were going to pelt me with stuff.
1: Yeah. And he also, I mean, he started.
2: I'm like, oh, give us ideas.
1: He started crying at one point, though, when he was talking.
3: I honestly am so grateful that you're here tonight with me.
1: You can see the video. It's on our Instagram page. I shared it over the weekend, too. Because, like, he can't pick his head up. His eyes are bright red. It's so sad.
3: This concert is still a place where everyone is welcome. And everyone here can stand beside people that have opposing views. And everyone here can stand by people that they don't agree with on everything. But they can all agree on singing these songs. And these songs are about love, hope, and unity.
1: I mean, you could see it in his face. He was crying. It was sad to watch it go down. He's obviously scared about what's going to happen with his career, too, but he probably feels bad because he feels a certain way about all of this, politically charged. Do you know what I mean?
2: Yeah.
1: And he feels that if he says something, he's going to ruin his career. He's afraid.
2: To make it all about me, I can understand because being a gay man, sometimes you don't feel like you can tell people that. Boom, Ed, one up you, buddy.
1: Yeah. Oh, my God. AI actor Tilly Norwood glitched on live television the other night. This audio kills me. So if you don't know who Tilly Norwood is, she is an AI actress that is going to be put into movies, if not already. And she was on with Pierce Morgan. Gosh, Pierce Morgan sounds old when he's talking to this AI chatbot.
2: Yeah, you're right. But this whole thing is really crazy. I feel like it doesn't matter who you are. You're going to sound old.
1: Yeah. So she started talking in English, but then this AI Tilly Norwood glitched and started speaking Cantonese.
4: Are the other actors real actors or are they computer generated images?
5: They're all digital twins, just like me. 多謝其以一種混合製作，以為做有真正嘅導演、編劇、含劍技巧參與。
6: Tilly, if I could just ask you a question. You suddenly seem to be speaking Chinese completely randomly for no reason. Why did you do that?
5: Oh, my apologies. It seems I had a little hiccup there. I certainly didn't mean to start speaking Chinese or impersonate peers. Sometimes my wires get a bit crossed, you know?
1: Oh, do they?
2: Yeah, I love how she's like, that's never happened.
1: Sometimes
2: what?
1: My wires get a bit crossed, you know?
2: I feel like what we really heard was there's like an actor that actually gives her the lines.
1: Oh, yeah.
2: And he's Chinese.
1: Oh, really?
2: That's what I'm saying.
1: Oh,
2: I feel like
1: this is.
2: That's
1: what could be happening.
2: Yeah, like it's a puppet. It's just basically a giant
1: definitely,
2: puppet.
1: Definitely, yes.
2: And all of a sudden the voice decoder went off.
1: I feel like
2: he's flipped the wrong switch.
1: All these AI people, this is their worst nightmare when this happened.
2: Yeah.
1: Their literal worst nightmare. And finally, speaking of worst nightmares, I feel like we should be able to be clear about this. Billy Joel is not dead. For a short moment on Thursday, apparently Google search results listed him as dead and the world went into a frenzy.
2: Oh, wow.
1: This is terrible. I guess his publicist had to rush out a statement. Billy's not dead. I was just emailing with him. Billy's not dead.
2: That's crazy.
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7: Expressways in relatively decent shape. 131, the Ford Freeway, speeds for the most part well over 70. A little congested along 196 between Lake Michigan Drive and 131. Crash cleanup, Kent County, Division Avenue and 36th Street in Wyoming. Have a crash on the off-ramp southbound 131 to 68th Street. That's really not causing too much of a travel issue at this point. I'm Dave Cackley. That's a look at traffic.
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1: I remember, specifically remember her busting into my bedroom like, I know you're drunk right now. 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
2: Oh, my
1: gosh. 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
1: I was like, you want to call me a loser? 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
1: We're talking about the smells that are weird that you love. 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
1: What? 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
20: From the Service Professor Weather Center, 13 on your side weather. Clouds with a few breaks of sun today. High near 61. Partly cloudy and chilly tonight with a low around 46. Tomorrow, mix of sun and clouds and a high of 63.
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0: 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It's Rachel and Rob. Right now with your chance to see Ella Langley, we are sending you to see her at Red Rocks in Colorado.
1: Yeah, if you want to go, text the keyword Texas, T-E-X-A-S, Texas to 95819.
0: You could be winning airfare, hotel stay, and tickets to see Ella Langley on us. Good luck. 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
1: 60 minutes ad free. It's Rachel and Rob. There's a video of ASAP Rocky and Rihanna going viral where ASAP Rocky is like performing in Copenhagen, like for a show.
2: Yeah.
1: And sitting on stage with him, like up on like the scaffolding, is Rihanna and their 3-year-old son. And he's like performing with Rihanna and the kid next to him. It's the cutest thing ever.
2: Oh, that is really cool.
1: I love them together.
2: I was gonna say, they are such a sweet couple.
1: They are. And he like just supports her and she supports him. They're the bestest.
2: Yeah, that's the best. Yes.
1: It's the bestest besties. 100. Love them. Yeah, God, I don't know why I acted like I was talking to my kids there for a second.
2: I know.
1: The bestest.
2: The bestest,
1: my
2: friends.
1: My God, Hot FM.

0: 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It's Rachel and Rob. Apparently, President Trump has trouble calling artificial intelligence artificial intelligence. Did you hear this?
1: No. What does he call it?
0: Yeah, because he thinks that using artificial intelligence is bad and it's inaccurate and it's very ineloquent, apparently. So now they're looking for other options. They're going to call it superior intelligence, extreme intelligence, supreme intelligence. They're coming up with all these different things.
1: We need to stop. It's artificial because it's taking our intelligence and then turning it into that.
0: No, 100. You know what I mean? I agree.
1: It's learned from all of us.
0: Trump actually had a poll up.
1: Really?
0: Yes. And apparently it was open until I think it's open till noon today. And there's almost 230,000 people who have weighed in on this.
1: Did people just say, call it AI?
0: No.
1: Artificial intelligence?
0: I don't even think that's an option. I think superior intelligence seems to be winning at this point.
1: Oh my goodness.
0: Guys, just knock it off. And also quit with the names.
1: I know.
0: We don't need to change the name of everything.
1: Exactly.
0: My God. 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

0: 105.3 Hot FM, it's Rachel and Rob. This is the sweetest story I have read in a minute. There is this 12-year-old girl in North Carolina. Her name is Sadie Hudson. She goes to different thrift stores and rescues, if you will, over 100 stuffed animals she has rescued from thrift stores.
1: Okay.
0: And she cleans them and repairs them by hand. So if they have a hole in them, or if they, you know, the eye needs sewn on a little tire, whatever. And she donates them to kids who have lost their homes in fires because they lost everything with it.
1: Oh, wow. That's so really cool.
0: Is this not the cutest? She said she learned about families affected by disasters, knew she wanted to help. Hearing the stories was a little heartbreaking. That's why I did it, is what she said. She's a 12-year-old girl.
1: That is really cool.
0: I was at the thrift store the other day, and there was an old lady checking out because I went on Senior Citizen Day. She probably had 50 stuffed animals that she was leaving with, and now I'm wondering if she was doing the same.
1: Nope, she was putting them on her bed.
0: What?
1: That's what my grandma used to do.
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1: No.
0: Good.
1: I can't afford to.
0: No, 100%. I had to stop on my way into work this morning, which is the most annoying thing at 4:30 in the morning. I hate having to stop for gas.
1: Yeah.
0: And then I thought, well, maybe if I get in there in like the middle of the night, like prices won't be up. Yeah, it literally crossed my mind because like maybe they jack it up before people go to work, right?
1: That's good thinking.
0: Right.
1: But not necessarily.
0: Probably not real,
1: not
0: but in my,
1: how
0: it was
1: it
0: girl
1: works.
0: Math for me.
1: Did
0: I pulled
1: it work
0: over.
1: For you?
0: No, it was $4.95 again.
1: See, I got it last week when it was still like 4:30.
0: Oh.
1: 4:29, I think it was.
0: I know you're bragging about 4:29 right now. This is,
1: isn't that
0: jarring.
1: Sad? I will say though, I used Gas Buddy, so I'm now saving $200
0: Did you just get paid to mention Gas Buddy?
1: No, but
0: I haven't used Gas Buddy in years. I used to like budget out trips in my 20s with Gas Buddy.
1: I was just saying, I have been using.
0: Is that
1: it
0: an
1: lately.
0: App now?
1: It is an app, and I have actually been using it to find the cheaper gas prices.
0: God, nobody knew that we were going to be 70 years old all because of gas prices. Rob's like, I just drove to Caledonia to get gas
1: to save 3 cents.

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1: Well, the big news is right now, nationally anyway, reporters for CNN, MS Now, and Politico were turned away from the White House Saturday and had their credentials confiscated by Secret Service. The move comes a day after President Trump said he was banning the outlets because of their constant fake news reporting. MS Now is the first to confirm badges carried by its journalists didn't work in the morning when they neared the White House grounds. Multiple news organizations and free speech groups quickly denounced the ban and cited the constitutional right to freedom of press. Overnight, ABC, CBS, CNN, NBC, and Fox News were also all excluded from the primary TV pool, which they typically rotate in. This effectively ends primary coverage, and now they say that the secondary pool members are Hearst-owned TV stations and Real America's Voice, which is a pro-Trump organization. Art Prize is officially underway in downtown Grand Rapids. After a packed opening celebration Friday night featuring live music, there was a parade, world-famous Earth Harp on Pearl Street Bridge. Did you see that?
2: I did, because you were schooling me on that on Friday, so it showed up. My phone listens in the studio.
1: Oh, there you go.
2: So it showed up on my algorithm, and I was like, that's that thing Rob was talking about.
1: It's the largest stringed instrument in the world, apparently.
2: That's so cool.
1: And they played it. They played it with the band on Friday night, which is pretty cool. Organizers say this year's event is one of the biggest in recent years, with artwork spread across five districts throughout the city. The competition runs now through October 3rd. Public voting is opened, and theme weekends highlighting different forms of art and entertainment are happening. Visitors can explore hundreds of entries at galleries, businesses, and public spaces across downtown.
2: So cool. It's here.
1: And then finally, the new Acrisure Amphitheater is already getting national recognition just 3 months after opening. The 12,000-seat Grand Rapids Riverfront venue has been nominated for National Amphitheater of the Year by the International Entertainment Buyers Association, which they're the group that buy a lot, like they do a lot of talent buying and stuff like that.
2: Yeah.
1: So they're the ones like producing shows and whatnot. Mm-hmm. The $184 million venue opened in May, though, with Lionel Richie, and has already been hosting more than 40 events during its inaugural season. Of course, we all know that it's helping bring major touring acts, including still left to come Mumford & Sons and Brooks & Dunn.
2: Oh, my God. That's a big week this week.
1: But for the fact that it opened only 3 months ago, and we've already been recognized as being one of the best and nominated for trying to win the best national amphitheater of the year. Pretty cool.
2: I will tell you that that is one of the best amphitheaters I've ever stood in.
1: Yeah.
2: Growing up, going to Pine Knob, the acoustics in there, the way they've got it laid out. I mean, it is awesome. How they have the bar cart in the back by the lawn, too.
1: Yeah.
2: It's like, next level.
1: Everything about it is really cool. There are still a couple lawsuits from nearby condo owners over the noise concerns.
2: Of course there is. Tell Grandma to get some earplugs and move on.
1: Yeah, I was going
2: to
1: say, my guess, she won an award, and guess what?
2: That's Rob's Hot List.
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2: 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And you know, when I find a local West Michigan business that I love, there is nothing I want to do more than tell you about it. 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
2: We all need a Rob Sparks in our life. 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
1: Illinois. From the Service Professor Weather Center, 13 on your side weather. Clouds with a few breaks of sun today. High near 61. Partly cloudy and chilly tonight with a low around 46. Tomorrow, mix of sun and clouds and a high of 63.
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Good morning. Happy Monday. This is the final full day of summer. Fall starts tomorrow night. Are you ready for it? You know what I know you are ready for? Ella Langley, Red Rocks Amphitheater. 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
3: The bouncer came up and he threw me over his shoulder and walked me right outside onto the street and goes, don't come back here. And that was the end of that. 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

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The vast majority of people say it's not lame, although it could be boring. 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One, two, I think is the perfect amount of people to play putt-putt together, because when

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0: I feel like such an idiot today. 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
0: Trust me. If you'd notice. 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What was I thinking? It was 4 a.m.
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0: 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Just want to get it done.
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1: 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Yes, we do. 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
1: 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Yes. But in cartoon, no. And my feelings are hurt because you're right. We have never been represented in the Disney world as a prince. 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

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By the way, coaches this year, Adam Levine, Kelly Clarkson, Queen Latifah, and Riley Green, 105.3.

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This is kind of funny. People think that Channing Tatum is behind this burner account that's commenting on posts related to his exes. The account has one follower, Channing 105.3.

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0: 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She's been in a ton of commercials lately. Teddy Swims coming up. Also got Ariana Grande on the way. 105.3 Hot FM.
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We have a guy getting ready to go on the air who's a little bit lovesick and he doesn't know what to do. And I hope to God the women come through for him. 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

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That is your number four song. How would you like to go see Ella Langley, Red Rocks Amphitheater, an iconic amphitheater? October 7th, round trip air, two nights stay, and two tickets to go see Ella Langley. Text the national keyword, never, right now to 95819. 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Number three, Lunchtime Hot 5 Countdown. It's the latest from Tame Impala, Loser, 105.3.

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1: How did your proposal go? 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
1: 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That's why I had too much gel. 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
2: Even Prince Eric has like a good set of hair.
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2: 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Yes, we do. 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
1: Oh, that's true. 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
2: 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And my feelings are hurt, because you're right. 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The bald guys.
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0: see this video. This intruder broke into a home in the San Diego area. The homeowners weren't there, but Nash, their 90-pound golden retriever, was. And a camera caught Nash bringing the intruder toys, trying to get him to play with me.
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0: 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So, you know, when you're looking at like house listings, maybe you should add like we're near a Costco. Got Metro Boomin, also Pink Panthers and Gracie Abrams on the way. 105.3.
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We have a guy getting ready to go on the air who's a little bit lovesick and he doesn't know what to do. And I hope to God the women come through for him. 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

So Piers Morgan was doing an interview with AI actress Tilly Norwood. Apparently, Tilly glitched during the interview. She started to randomly speak Cantonese instead of English. 105.3 Hot FM.

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0: 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It's never too late to follow your dreams. A 48-year-old father of three just made his college football debut. 48. His name is Justin Buzzard, which, by the way, that's a great football name. He's a defensive lineman for San Jose City College in California. He dreamed of playing back in the day, but injuries kept him from ever seeing the field. His oldest son said, "Dad, give it a shot." When he went back to taking some classes, and Justin couldn't think of any negatives other than, you know, maybe getting hurt. There was an opening on the field, and he put in a lot of work to get into shape, and bam, he's on the team. Made a couple plays, by the way, last week. Ariana Grande coming up. Also got Bruno Mars on the way. 105.3.
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Kendall's got your 3 o'clock throwback on the way in minutes. 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
1: Let's get to it. 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
2: It's 3 o'clock. Time to rewind the playlist. Three throwbacks. One great excuse to sing along. The

It's Kendall. Oh, would you look at the time. 3 o'clock means we're throwing it back. 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And if this one doesn't cheer you up, I don't know what will. A lyrical masterpiece from the Black Eyed

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0: 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It's Kendall back from my week-long vacation. I feel like I was gone for so long. I usually only take long weekends, but I was like a full week gone on the West Coast of California and Oregon looking at big trees. Yeah, we went to like the Redwood Parks and stuff. Absolutely gorgeous, stunning. I posted way too many pictures on Facebook because I don't care. I want Facebook to remind me of this trip. It was amazing. If you like nature pics, check me out. 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

Nobody's hotter than Ella Langley right now, and that's why we're sending you to see her at Red Rocks, an iconic venue in the Colorado Mountains. 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Up for grabs at 4 o'clock, I'll have a keyword for you. Let's sing along to Choosing Texas. Hot

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I think it's for the ladies. 105.3 Hot FM. It's Kendall. Lenny Kravitz, now the second man to get his own Ken doll. Part of the Barbie signature Kenbassadors collection. They did a good job with his outfit. I think he needs a giant scarf as an accessory.

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And I hope to God the women come through for him. 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

Ella Langley. 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

0: I hadn't Googled Taylor Swift in like a week because I was on vacation. I think that might be a record. I kind of stalk her. I don't know. It's my job. Anyway, she's been busy hanging out at the Chiefs game last night, and Travis Kelce scored, and she freaked out and, like, pointed to her ring. It was really cute. 105.3 Hot FM. She also lent her song Ready For It to Nikki Glaser for a Chiefs hype video before the game. And it was pretty sweet and chill-inducing, so she's been busy. 105.3 Hot FM.
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2: Well, we do have traffic slowing on 131 with the ongoing road work southbound between 196 and Market. That's in place through October. Now, on Schaefer at 32nd and 13 Mile in Northland Drive. Police cleaning up accidents here. Chicago at Cleveland is a crash. And then Morgan Mills at 16 Mile. That accident also being taken care of. Clyde Park at 52nd, the accident here. And Alpine at 96, a crash. I'm Rick Schrempf with
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12: From the Service Professor Weather Center, 13 On Your Side weather. A few spotty showers expected this afternoon. Otherwise, mostly dry with occasional peaks of sunshine. Highs are in the low 60s across West Michigan. Looking at the rest of the week, highs in the mid to upper 60s and partly sunny.
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Maybe we're not ready for AI people just yet. 105.3 Hot FM. The AI actress Tilly Norwood glitched recently during an interview and started randomly speaking Cantonese. She said, "It happens sometimes when you're made of math and British wit, I suppose."

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Cement shoes, now I'm on the move. Your family's crying, now you on the news. They can't find you, and now they miss you. Must I remind you, I'm only here to twist you. Pistol whip you, dip you, then flip you. Then dance to this mother music we crept to. 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

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A lot of kids trading frat parties for wellness darties. I don't know how I feel about the term darty, even if it is a daytime party. This is what people are doing. Pilates, yoga, maybe a run, an ice bath, followed by coffee or matcha. Who's in? 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
1: Heavy pockets of traffic, 96 West between Cascade and Fulton, and 196 West, Ottawa to Lane. Traffic slowing here. Now, Eastern Avenue at 28th is a crash. Northland at 13 Mile, we have the accident. And Morgan Mills at 16 Mile, that accident now cleared out of the way, so we're seeing better travel times. On 131, we're accident-free. U.S. 31 in good shape, and no reported delays on the Henry. I'm Rick Shrimp with traffic.
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I love wellness. I'm all about some yoga and an ice bath and a matcha, but I want the frat party too. It's called balance. 105.3 on FM. You heard we're sending you to see Ella Langley at Red Rocks, right? I'm going to have a keyword coming up 6 o'clock.

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Guys, Kendall, when's the last time you played mini golf? 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Today is Mini Golf Day, a holiday that's apparently celebrated worldwide. 105.3 Hot FM. I haven't played mini golf in forever. My short game's terrible. I prefer the driving range, actually.

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We have a guy getting ready to go on the air who's a little bit lovesick and he doesn't know what to do. And I hope to God the women come through for him. 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

It's Kendall. I got back from vacation and heard everybody dropped out of the Ed Sheeran tour. Like, what the heck is happening? Politics, of course. 105.3 Hot FM.

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Just want to make sure we all understand how the cash back button works when you're checking out at the grocery store and using your debit card. Because a young woman went on TikTok to complain that she was being scammed because when she asked for cash back, the money came from her account. What's up with that?

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2: Well, traffic is a little heavy on 96 West Cascade to Fulton for the afternoon drive. Police are reporting an accident in Ottawa County at 196 East. This is before 32nd Avenue. Got about a 20-minute delay because of this crash. So if you can't avoid that area. Now, on 36th Street at Craft is an accident. 28th at 131 accident in 196 West College to Lane. Traffic is stop and go. Northland, a 13-mile accident to report. I'm Rick Shrimp with traffic.
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12: Mark. From the Service Professor Weather Center, 13 on your side weather. A few spotty showers expected this afternoon. Otherwise, mostly dry with occasional peaks of sunshine. Highs are in the low 60s across West Michigan. Looking at the rest of the week, highs in the mid to upper 60s and partly sunny.
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They say the

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1: It's interesting, though, that we think like homework needs to be done so they can go to college. 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
0: 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Traffic.
3: Yeah, police are reporting a breakdown on 131 southbound after Leonard. This is off on the right-hand side, and again, the cleanup is underway. Now, the accident on 196 East before 32nd has stop-and-go conditions back to Byron Road. It's about a 10-minute delay through the area. 96 West, Cascade to Fulton is sluggish. Now, on 36th at Craft, police have cleared that accident. All lanes are back open. Northland Drive at 13 Mile and 28th Street at 131, accidents being cleaned up. I'm Rick Shrimp with...
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1: 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East Holland Veterinary Clinic's going to be like, Rachel, you can't represent us anymore because you have zero empathy towards Rob and his dead cat.
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0: If seeing a live concert at Red Rocks has been on your bucket list for God knows how long, I can help you cross it off tonight with Ella Langley on stage. 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
15: They want Hooters to be more welcoming and family friendly.
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